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1: The co-pilot of a flight from Dubai to Israel has been arrested after allegedly trying to stab the captain and crash the plane. Israeli Prime Minister Benjamin Netanyahu says a member of the plane's crew and a passenger broke into the cockpit and pulled the plane out of a dive. The plane safely made an emergency landing in Saudi Arabia. Netanyahu says he's spoken about the incident with President Trump. The Justice Department says it's arrested 10 people and accused them of voter fraud in Minnesota. U.S. Attorney General Todd Blanche says the charges involve illegal voting in 2022, 24, and the recent primaries this year. Blanche says the defendants charged include foreign nationals from Brazil, Ghana, and Liberia, saying they made false claims about being U.S. citizens. President Trump announced some energy investments coming to the U.S. today, saying South Korea's committed more than $50 billion toward building a natural gas pipeline from Alaska's North Slope to the southern part of that state for export to Asian markets. I'm Scott Carr.
2: For Northwest Indiana, showers likely tonight with a few breaks in the rain, but rain will pick up again early tomorrow. Lows in the mid-60s. Remnants of Hurricane Polo with us through our Thursday, so downpours and localized flooding possible. Heavy rain, showers, and thunderstorms with a high in the mid-70s tomorrow. Showers continue Thursday night, low around 58. Slight chance of rain early Friday.

Ella Langley, Co-Wetzel on Indiana 105. This is Kane Brown, Lorna Lena, and What If? It's a good question.

Perry Church, Indiana 105, 50-50 Friday deals. We have two of them this Friday. Flat Rock Grill in Chesterton, also Lincoln Kitchen in Valparaiso. This is Hudson Westbrook and Painted You Pretty on Indiana 105.

0: For Northwest Indiana, scattered showers through tonight with temperatures remaining pretty steady in the mid-60s. Showers likely, possibly a thunderstorm for our Thursday. Heavy rain at times, highs in the mid-70s. Showers and thunderstorms continue into Thursday night, lows in the upper 50s. Rain early Friday, then things will dry out for the rest of the day. Highs will only be in the mid-60s on Friday. Same on Saturday with plenty of sunshine, highs in the mid-60s. Sunday sunny, highs near 70.
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0: 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Coming up, Alan Jackson next.
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Carry On. Kenny Chesney, Indiana 105. Oh, tonight's Powerball jackpot. How much is it? $409 million. This is Dustin Lynch. 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
1: President Trump has announced some major foreign energy investments in the U.S., saying today South Korea is committed to spending $50 billion toward building a natural gas pipeline from Alaska's North Slope to the southern part of the state for export to Asian markets. And he says South Korea will invest $200 billion to build a power generating station in Texas. The co-pilot of a flight from Dubai to Israel has been arrested after allegedly trying to stab the captain and crash the plane. President Trump confirms he's spoken with Prime Minister Benjamin Netanyahu about the incident. Netanyahu said a member of the plane's crew and a passenger were able to break into the cockpit as the plane began to dive. A successful emergency landing was made in Saudi Arabia. No passengers were injured. The execution of a Tennessee death row inmate, Krista Pike, can proceed after the Supreme Court today issued a ruling overriding a stay issued by a U.S. Court of Appeals. Pike is set to be the first woman Tennessee has executed in more than 200 years. I'm Scott Carr.
2: For Northwest Indiana, we could see a decent amount of rain for our Thursday. Things will clear out in time for Friday and the weekend. Showers likely tonight, temperatures in the mid-60s. Showers likely on Thursday, heavy rain at times. We could see a thunderstorm in the afternoon, highs in the mid-70s. South wind 5 to 10, gusts around 15 miles per hour. Showers continuing Thursday night with a low in the upper 50s. Rain early Friday, then drying things out, mostly sunny and cooler with highs in the mid-60s.

ESPN 105, Mac McCloud. Oh, if you could fall into the center of the earth, it would take about 19 minutes. That's how far it would take. It's how far it is. 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

Left here, boy, take it slow. Don't get distracted by that radio. I just rolled my eyes and I said, Daddy.

Lady Wilson, Indiana 105. You're about this nearly 300 poodle mixes took over a Las Vegas water park on Sunday for Doodlepalooza 2026, setting a Guinness World Record for the largest dog pool party. Amazing. 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

0: For Northwest Indiana, waves of rain over the next 36 hours, localized flooding, especially areas to the north. Showers likely this morning, lows in the mid-60s, and scattered showers and thunderstorms through our day. Heavy rain at times, areas of flooding possible, highs in the mid-70s. Showers continue Thursday night, lows in the upper 50s. Rain will end early on Friday, mostly sunny, cooler with highs in the mid-60s. That's your forecast.
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0: I got some really nice oceanfront property for sale. 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

Chase Matthew, Indiana 105. You're about this Wyoming man. He went barehanded against a mountain lion after finding the animal attacking his Labrador. Then the mountain lion attacked him, and he eventually got the thing to leave him alone by punching him in the face and yanking his ear until it ran away. Indiana 105 with Tim McGraw, where the green grass grows.

0: committed more than $50 billion toward building a natural gas pipeline from Alaska's North Slope to the southern part of that state for export to Asian markets. I'm Scott Carr.
1: For Northwest Indiana, showers likely tonight with a few breaks in the rain, but rain will pick up again early tomorrow. Lows in the mid-60s. Remnants of Hurricane Polo with us through our Thursday, so downpours and localized flooding possible. Heavy rain, showers, and thunderstorms with a high in the mid-70s tomorrow. Showers continue Thursday night, low around 58. Slight chance of rain early Friday, but otherwise we'll clear things out and have a mostly sunny day with a high in the mid-60s and looking dry for the weekend.

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I'm living in fast forward. It's kind of fast, you know what I mean? From Kenny Chesney to Zach Top and South of Sanity, we are Indiana 105.

0: For Northwest Indiana, scattered showers through tonight with temperatures remaining pretty steady in the mid-60s. Showers likely, possibly a thunderstorm for our Thursday. Heavy rain at times, highs in the mid-70s. Showers and thunderstorms continue into Thursday night, lows in the upper 50s. Rain early Friday, then things will dry out for the rest of the day. Highs will only be in the mid-60s on Friday. Same on Saturday with plenty of sunshine, highs in the mid-60s. Sunday sunny, highs near 70.
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1: Randy Houser, back in the bottle on Indiana 105. 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Coming up, got more music on the way from Cole Swindell. Keep it here.
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1: President Trump has announced some major foreign energy investments in the U.S., saying today South Korea is committed to spending $50 billion toward building a natural gas pipeline from Alaska's North Slope to the southern part of the state for export to Asian markets. And he says South Korea will invest $200 billion to build a power generating station in Texas. The co-pilot of a flight from Dubai to Israel has been arrested after allegedly trying to stab the captain and crash the plane. President Trump confirms he's spoken with Prime Minister Benjamin Netanyahu about the incident. Netanyahu said a member of the plane's crew and a passenger were able to break into the cockpit as the plane began to dive. A successful emergency landing was made in Saudi Arabia. No passengers were injured. The execution of a Tennessee death row inmate, Krista Pike, can proceed after the Supreme Court today issued a ruling overriding a stay issued by a U.S. Court of Appeals. Pike is set to be the first woman Tennessee has executed in more than 200 years. I'm Scott Carr.
2: For Northwest Indiana, we could see a decent amount of rain for our Thursday. Things will clear out in time for Friday and the weekend. Showers likely tonight, temperatures in the mid-60s. Showers likely on Thursday, heavy rain at times. We could see a thunderstorm in the afternoon.

highs in the mid-70s. South wind 5 to 10, gusts around 15 miles per hour. Showers continuing Thursday night with a low in the upper 50s. Rain early Friday, then drying things out. Mostly sunny and cooler with highs in the mid-60s.

0: For Northwest Indiana, waves of rain over the next 36 hours. Localized flooding, especially areas to the north. Showers likely this morning, lows in the mid-60s. And scattered showers and thunderstorms through our day. Heavy rain at times, areas of flooding possible, highs in the mid-70s. Showers continue Thursday night, lows in the upper 50s. Rain will end early on Friday, mostly sunny, cooler with highs in the mid-60s. That's your forecast.
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0: when his ship comes in. Clint Black on Indiana 105. A Michael Jordan jersey worn during Game 3 of the 1998 NBA Finals has sold for $12.26 million. Yeah, it's over $12 million, making it the most expensive basketball jersey ever sold at auction. The white number 23 jersey was worn during Jordan's final championship season with the Chicago Bulls, famously known as the Last Dance. Wow. Coming up, we got more music on the way from Old Dominion. Keep it here.
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1: The co-pilot of a flight from Dubai to Israel has been arrested after allegedly trying to stab the captain and crash the plane. Israeli Prime Minister Benjamin Netanyahu says a member of the plane's crew and a passenger broke into the cockpit and pulled the plane out of a dive. The plane safely made an emergency landing in Saudi Arabia. Netanyahu says he's spoken about the incident with President Trump. There's a possible breakthrough in the race to create drugs that fight obesity. Data released this week from a blockbuster Phase 3 trial reveals Eli Lilly's experimental drug retatrutide helped patients lose up to 25% of their body weight. Data shows it outperforms traditional GLP-1s by targeting three separate metabolic hormones at the same time. President Trump announced some energy investments coming to the U.S. today, saying South Korea's committed more than $50 billion toward building a natural gas pipeline from Alaska's North Slope to the southern part of that state for export to Asian markets. I'm Scott Carr.
2: For Northwest Indiana, showers likely tonight with a few breaks in the rain, but rain will pick up again early tomorrow. Lows in the mid-60s. Remnants of Hurricane Polo with us through our Thursday, so downpours and localized flooding possible. Heavy rain, showers, and thunderstorms.

storms with a high in the mid-70s tomorrow. Showers continue Thursday night, low around 58. Slight chance of rain early Friday, but otherwise we'll clear things out and have a mostly sunny day with a high in the mid-60s and looking dry for the weekend.

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1: For Northwest Indiana, scattered showers through tonight with temperatures remaining pretty steady in the mid-60s. Showers likely, possibly a thunderstorm for our Thursday. Heavy rain at times, highs in the mid-70s. Showers and thunderstorms continue into Thursday night, lows in the upper 50s. Rain early Friday, then things will dry out for the rest of the day. Highs will only be in the mid-60s on Friday. Same on Saturday with plenty of sunshine, highs in the mid-60s. Sunday sunny, highs near 70.
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0: Such is life. Joe Nichols and C'est la vie on Indiana 105. Oh, did you realize this? A Virginia motorcyclist had a very fast food excuse after police caught him doing 72 miles in a 25-mile-an-hour zone. He was pulled over just before 10:30 a.m. and told the officer he was trying to hit McDonald's breakfast after waking up later than planned. That was his excuse. McDonald's breakfast. He had to get there on time. Lee Bryce, coming up next. Keep it here, Indiana 105.
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1: Tennessee death row inmate Krista Pike is still alive following two what were meant to be lethal injections. A federal court filing by her attorneys alleges Wednesday night's execution didn't happen as expected, calling it a stunning development after the U.S. Supreme Court had cleared the way for the state to carry out the death sentence. The filing shows witnesses report both syringes containing the lethal injection drugs had been given. The White House is saying it'll block CNN from carrying out its previously scheduled TV pool coverage of President Trump on Thursday. The Hill reports officials won't allow CNN to serve as the pool outlet despite a federal judge's ruling last week that had lifted a previous ban against the network. Reports say now no pool cameras will accompany the president during a trip to Texas and Oklahoma. President Trump has announced some major foreign energy investments in the U.S., saying today South Korea is committed to spending $50 billion toward building a natural gas pipeline from Alaska's North Slope to the southern part of the state for export to Asian markets. I'm Scott Carr.
2: For Northwest Indiana, scattered showers for this morning. Temperatures will be in the mid-60s. Later today, there's a possible thunderstorm and heavy rain, too, and possible flooding in the region. Temperatures will be in the upper 70s. Southwest winds around 15 miles per hour. For tonight, another round of showers, a possible thunderstorm. Much cooler. Temperatures falling in the upper 50s. Friday to kick off the weekend, showers early, then sunny skies. Breezy and much cooler with highs in the mid-60s. That's your forecast.

0: For Northwest Indiana, scattered showers for this morning. Temperatures will be in the mid-60s. Later today, there's a possible thunderstorm and heavy rain, too, and possible flooding in the region. Temperatures will be in the upper 70s. Southwest winds around 15 miles per hour. For tonight, another round of showers, a possible thunderstorm. Much cooler, temperatures falling in the upper 50s. Friday to kick off the weekend, showers early, then sunny skies. Breezy and much cooler with highs in the mid-60s. That's your forecast.
1: 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Keith Urban talks moving. Tim McGraw opens up about almost giving up. Carly Pearce dishes on Kelsey Ballerini. And what is Riley Green listening to these days? 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
1: Tennessee death row inmate Krista Pike is still alive and recovering at a hospital following two lethal injections. A federal court filing by her attorneys alleged that Wednesday night's execution did not happen as expected, describing the situation as a stunning development after the U.S. Supreme Court had cleared the way for the state to carry out the death sentence. The White House plans to block CNN from carrying out its previously scheduled television pool coverage of President Trump on Thursday. According to The Hill, administration officials will not allow CNN to serve as the pool outlet, despite a federal judge's ruling last week that lifted a ban against the network. No pool camera will accompany the president during his trip to Texas and Oklahoma. If you're looking to pre-order Apple's first foldable iPhone, beware of scams. Malwarebytes reports that a fake pre-order page for the iPhone Duo has been found. The site resembles an Apple page and shows a tab that offers a $500 voucher. But the deceptive page reportedly uses a tool that can break into vulnerable iPhones, which could then steal sensitive data. I'm Tammy Trujillo.
2: For Northwest Indiana, scattered showers for this morning. Temperatures will be in the mid-60s. Later today, scattered showers, possible thunderstorms, and heavy rain, too. Flooding is possible. Highs in the upper 70s. Southwest winds around 15 miles per hour. Cooler temperatures for this evening with scattered showers and a possible thunderstorm, low 57. Friday showers early, then sunny skies, breezy and much cooler with highs in the mid-60s.

0: For Northwest Indiana, scattered showers for this morning. Temperatures will be in the mid-60s. Later today, there's a possible thunderstorm and heavy rain, too, and possible flooding in the region. Temperatures will be in the upper 70s. Southwest winds around 15 miles per hour. For tonight, another round of showers, a possible thunderstorm. Much cooler. Temperatures falling in the upper 50s. Friday to kick off the weekend, showers early, then sunny skies. Breezy and much cooler with highs in the mid-60s. That's your forecast.
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0: for Northwest Indiana. Scattered showers for this morning. Temperatures will be in the mid-60s. Later today, scattered showers, possible thunderstorms, and heavy rain, too. Flooding is possible. Highs in the upper 70s. Southwest winds around 15 miles per hour. Cooler temperatures for this evening with scattered showers and a possible thunderstorm, low 57. Friday showers early, then sunny skies, breezy, and much cooler with highs in the mid-60s.
1: 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Keith Urban talks moving. Tim McGraw opens up about almost giving up. Carly Pearce dishes on Kelsey Ballerini. And what is Riley Green listening to these days? 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
1: Tennessee Governor Bill Lee is ordering an investigation after the failed execution of death row inmate Krista Pike. She's alive and being treated at a hospital following two lethal injections. A federal court filing by her attorneys alleged that the curtains to the execution chamber had been lowered twice during Wednesday's procedure. Two people are dead after a medical helicopter with five people on board crashed in the waters off California's Catalina Island. It happened just after takeoff, which was a little after 8 p.m. Pacific time. Two people were taken to the hospital and one person is still missing. The helicopter is now under 240 feet of water, so crews won't try to recover it until the sun is up. Nike is releasing its new Caitlin Clark signature shoe. 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I'm Tammy Trujillo.
2: For Northwest Indiana, scattered showers for this morning. Temperatures will be in the mid-60s. Later today, there's a possible thunderstorm and heavy rain, too, and possible flooding in the region. Temperatures will be in the upper 70s. Southwest winds around 15 miles per hour. For tonight, another round of showers, a possible thunderstorm. Much cooler. Temperatures falling in the upper 50s. Friday to kick off the weekend, showers early, then sunny skies. Breezy and much cooler with highs in the mid-60s. That's your forecast.

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0: For Northwest Indiana, scattered showers for this morning. Temperatures will be in the mid-60s. Later today, there's a possible thunderstorm and heavy rain, too, and possible flooding in the region. Temperatures will be in the upper 70s. Southwest winds around 15 miles per hour. For tonight, another round of showers, a possible thunderstorm. Much cooler. Temperatures falling in the upper 50s. Friday to kick off the weekend, showers early, then sunny skies. Breezy and much cooler with highs in the mid-60s. That's your forecast.
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1: President Trump says the last American forces are leaving Iraq. Speaking from the White House Wednesday, Trump called the Iraqi campaign a quagmire for America and said there's been some very bad decision-making before he took office. If you're looking to pre-order Apple's first foldable iPhone, beware of scams. Matt Mattinson explains.
2: Malwarebytes reports that a fake pre-order page for the iPhone Duo was discovered. The site resembles an Apple page and shows off a tab that offers a $500 voucher. However, the deceptive page reportedly uses a tool that can break into vulnerable iPhones, which could then steal sensitive data. Pre-orders for the iPhone Duo model don't start until October 16th and is set to drop a week later. I'm Matt Mattinson.
1: And October is Breast Cancer Awareness Month. The World Health Organization says in 2024, over 2 million women worldwide were diagnosed with breast cancer, and over 690,000 died from the disease. I'm Mark Mayfield.
3: For Northwest Indiana, scattered showers for this morning. Temperatures will be in the mid-60s. Later today, scattered showers, possible thunderstorms, and heavy rain, too. Flooding is possible. Highs in the upper 70s. Southwest winds around 15 miles per hour. Cooler temperatures for this evening with scattered showers and a possible thunderstorm, low 57. Friday showers early, then sunny skies, breezy and much cooler with highs in the mid-60s.

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0: For Northwest Indiana, scattered showers for this morning. Temperatures will be in the mid-60s. Later today, there's a possible thunderstorm and heavy rain, too, and possible flooding in the region. Temperatures will be in the upper 70s. Southwest winds around 15 miles per hour. For tonight, another round of showers, a possible thunderstorm. Much cooler. Temperatures falling in the upper 50s. Friday to kick off the weekend, showers early, then sunny skies. Breezy and much cooler with highs in the mid-60s. That's your forecast.
1: 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Keith Urban talks moving. Tim McGraw opens up about almost giving up. Carly Pearce dishes on Kelsey Ballerini. And what is Riley Green listening to these days? 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

Jake Owen on the country station. It is Indiana 105. Good morning. I'm Katie, and we are officially to the pregame part of the weekend. I call it a Friday Eve. You might call it Thursday. The calendar says Thursday, but we're going to get you into those weekend spirits a little early here in 6 minutes, Indiana 105.

Happy Friday Eve from the Country Station, Indiana 105. I'm Katie, and Thursday sounds that much better when you call it a Friday Eve, which is why we always celebrate with this little tune.

0: Our question of the day is going to be up on Facebook here in about an hour at Indiana 105. You are going to take a trip into the viral spiral and see what is trending online around 7:30. And the Bears are at home this weekend against the New York Jets. Maybe you're going to the game, or maybe you're headed to a football watch party. Just whatever you do, try not to show up early. 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
1: Good morning. Continuing bridge deck overlay work going on over the railroads to the east of the 8094 interchange and closures through late November. Right now, the ramp from northbound Klein Avenue to eastbound 8094 is closed. The right lane of the ramp from southbound Klein Avenue to eastbound 8094 is closed. Also, the right lane from westbound 8094 to both north and southbound Klein Avenue currently closed as part of this project. Also on I-65, overnight road work continuing south of State Road 2 in Lake County with overnight milling and paving. That work should be picking up at about 6 o'clock this morning. Motorists should be prepared for those lane closures during the overnight hours between 8 a.m. and 6 p.m. with pipe installation and median work taking place over the next several weeks. Major thoroughfares in Northwest Indiana moving at posted speeds at this time this morning. If you see something we should know about, let us know on the traffic tip hotline at 219-405-7743. Please be sure that it's safe to call before you do so. South Shore Trains reporting on time. I'm Carl Berner, Region News Team Traffic.
2: For Northwest Indiana, we're going to start the day with some scattered rain, about 50% coverage of showers. Then later in the afternoon, we'll grow to a 90% chance of showers, high in the middle 70s today. For tonight, we will have showers into the latter part of the evening, showers likely in the overnight as well, low in the upper 50s. For tomorrow, becoming sunny, nice day with a high of 64. Friday night, clear, low 44, and Saturday sunny, high 66.
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1: Portage gets its country here. 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

You have likely heard the wise words that if you're early, you're on time. And if you're on time, you're late. And that applies for most things. However, there is at least one instance when arriving early is not punctual, but rather an interruption. And that exception to the rule coming up in 7 minutes on Indiana 105. Here's Josh Turner. There's a

0: size says it all.
1: When someone is kind enough to host you for dinner, whether it's for a football watch party or just to get together and catch up, you want to make sure that you show up. Just don't show up early. Hey, it's Katie Day, and I know that being early is courteous for appointments with your doctor or your barber, but for a house party, it can be disruptive. Because if you've ever hosted one for yourself, you already know. Those last few minutes are often spent finishing the food, getting dressed, and making sure that the house is spotless. Showing up early does not help, but rather causes the host to just feel even more stressed out because they have to entertain you now while she or he is finishing up the house. So this weekend, if you're headed to a friend's house to watch the Bears game, arrive at the invitation time or 10 minutes after. And I promise nobody will give you flack for showing up late.
2: Indiana Attorney General Todd Rokita has signed an agreement with U.S. Immigration and Customs Enforcement. His office will work with ICE through a federal partnership that lets local law enforcement agencies enforce federal immigration laws in their jurisdiction. The AG's office and around 40 other Indiana agencies are collaborating with ICE under the agreement. The deadline for Hoosiers to register to vote in the November midterm election is Monday, October 5th. That can be done online, through the mail, or in person. In-person registration can be done at any BMV license branch, the county clerk's office, or local voter registration office. People need to be at least 18 years old by November 3rd, be a U.S. citizen, and have lived in their precinct for at least 60 days before the election. In East Chicago, Ivy Tech Community College Lake County is offering free FAFSA assistance on October 4th, which is the 37th year of College Goal Sunday. It's a free statewide event designed to help Hoosiers complete the free application for federal student aid. Financial aid professionals will be available to provide free one-on-one assistance to students and families completing the FAFSA. The application is an important step for students seeking financial assistance for college or career training. It is used to determine eligibility for federal and state grants, many scholarships, and federal student loans. Families and students should bring 2025 tax documents. Students may win a $1,000 scholarship with a completed evaluation form. The event begins at 2 p.m. at Ivy Tech Community College, Lake County, 410 East Columbus Drive, East Chicago. For the Region News Team, I'm Mike Bonaventura.
1: 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For victims of drunk and drug driving, your grief is unique, but you're not alone. You always have a place and MAD. Call

A group of coworkers teamed up to try and ask for a raise in the most passive-aggressive way possible. It's Katie on Indiana 105, and if nothing else has worked for you, it seems that there might be strength in numbers here. You're going to hear more about their method for the raise in 7 minutes on Indiana 105.

0: Seeing everything go up in cost from gas to groceries can feel overwhelming. I get it, because the one thing that never seems to move a dollar is your paycheck. But instead of asking for a raise and explaining why you need one, maybe it's time to show them. Hey, it's Katie Day, and a group of coworkers figured out perhaps the most passive-aggressive way to ask for a raise without saying one word. The team decided to get together and make a plan that on their next virtual meeting on Microsoft Teams, every single employee would subtly change their background image with a picture that hinted to financial hardship. One woman showed a rundown living room without any furniture behind her. Another coworker used a background image of a tent camped outside of a Walmart, and even an image from inside of an abandoned warehouse was used. 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This traffic report is sponsored by Positive Coaching Alliance. 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Positive Coaching Alliance can help. 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
1: Good morning. Inbound on the Bishop Ford Freeway. Some moderate to heavy volume now from the Stony Island split up past 95th. Also, looks like we got a crash just after the Stony Island split. We'll keep an eye on that spot for you, see if things start backing up. Outbound Bishop Ford Freeway, you look okay at this time. Borman Expressway in the region, moving at posted speeds so far. Indiana Toll Road looks good both directions between the Portage Toll and the State Line. No issues Klein Avenue up toward BP and the Marina. I-65 as well looking good both directions between 8094 and Rensselaer. And no major issues on US 30, US 41, US 231, US 6, State Road 2, or Indiana 49. If you see a traffic trouble spot, you can tell us about it on the Traffic Tip Hotline. Just be sure it's safe to call before you do so. 219-405-7743. South Shore Trains reporting on time. I'm Carl Berner, Region News Team Traffic.
2: For Northwest Indiana, we're going to start the day with some scattered rain, about 50% coverage of showers. Then later in the afternoon, we'll grow to a 90% chance of showers, high in the middle 70s today. For tonight, we will have showers into the latter part of the evening, showers likely in the overnight as well, low in the upper 50s. For tomorrow, becoming sunny, nice day with a high of 64. Friday night, clear, low 44, and Saturday sunny, high 66.
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You might have woken up to your phone alarm this morning, but did you bother to check the date? Because it is Thursday, October 1st. That means the Halloween talk, I don't want any eye rolls, okay? And I have to tell you about this. Okay, over half of pet owners dress up their pets for Halloween. I'm going to be in that number. And if you are planning to get your dog a costume, your cat a costume, Healthy Paws in Valparaiso, they have a new product that they are proud to sell. It's kind of like a sweet treat for your pup or your cat. Because think about it. We go trick-or-treating and we wear costumes, or at least, you know, the kids do. You might have a Halloween party. What do your pups get? They deserve a sweet treat too. And this is completely animal safe. It's natural, raw, local honey. Actually, you can enjoy it with your pet. You could actually share it together. And they have Halloween clothing, toys, and bandanas, and bows at Healthy Paws of Valparaiso. It's all 25% off right now. You can go get those deals for spooky season at Healthy Paws of Valparaiso before, I would go as soon as possible, because I'm telling you, everyone is going to flock there today. Healthy Paws of Valparaiso right off of Calumet Avenue.

0: Michael Ray on the Country Station, Indiana 105, with Kiss You in the Morning. And don't forget to kiss your spouse before you leave for work, okay? If you're still in the house, listening on your phone through our stream or on your kitchen radio, go back in there and kiss your spouse, because Dr. John Gottman says that 6 seconds can completely change a relationship.
1: With a 20-second hug or a 6-second kiss, you both secrete oxytocin, and that creates a sense of psychological safety and connection.
0: 6 seconds to create a lifetime of happiness. 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

0: Ella Langley on The Country Station. It's Indiana 105. Good morning. I'm Katie Day. And if you're just getting in the car, we have a traffic update coming your way in just a few minutes. It is a Friday Eve, and there are some celebrities who are kicking off the weekend vibes early because today's their birthday. And happy birthday wishes go out to Julie Andrews, who is 91 today. She's an actress famous for her roles in Mary Poppins.
1: Just a spoonful of sugar helps the medicine go down.
0: She was also the star lead in The Sound of Music.
1: Do, re, mi, fa, so, la, ti, do, so, do.
0: And you may also remember Julie Andrews from The Princess Diaries with Anne Hathaway.
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0: Happy 91st birthday to Julie Andrews. Brie Larson is 37 today. Brie began her acting career back in 1998 with a comedy sketch in The Tonight Show with Jay Leno. Now she is known in the Marvel Universe as Captain Marvel.
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0: You'll also see Brie Larson in the upcoming Fast and Furious movie, Fast Forever. That won't be released till 2028. Happy 37th birthday to Brie Larson. And happy birthday to Zach Galifianakis, who is 57 today. After appearing on several TV shows in the 90s and 2000s, he landed a role in the 2009 hit comedy, The Hangover.
6: I played skee ball for like 45 minutes. It's a pretty sick workout.
0: That movie put Galifianakis on the list of A-listers for comedy. Now he stars in a Netflix docuseries called This is a Gardening Show.
7: Why gardening? Well, why not.
0: Happy 57th birthday to Zach Galifianakis. Now, if you or somebody you know celebrating a birthday, you can always celebrate with us on The Country Station, Indiana 105. Just let us know your birthday's coming up on Facebook at Indiana 105. And when it's your birthday, we shout you out just like we do every day a few minutes after 8:30. 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
8: Overnight road work wrapping up on I-65 south of State Road 2 in Lake County with overnight milling and paving operations happening for the next couple of weeks between 8 p.m. and 6 a.m. between mile marker 237 and 240. I-65 looking good so far this morning. No major issues to tell you about between 8094 and Rensselaer. Inbound Bishop Ford Freeway, moderate to heavy from the Stony Island split up past 95th. The Borman Expressway moving at posted speeds both directions here in Northwest Indiana. The toll road looks good both directions between the state line and the Portage Toll. Klein Avenue up toward BP and the marinas. No major issues to tell you about inbound or outbound there. And also, everything looking good so far this morning on US 30, US 41, US 231, US 6, Indiana 2, and State Road 49. If you see a traffic trouble spot, you can tell us all about it on the Traffic Tip Hotline at 219-405-7743. Please be sure that it's safe to call before you do so. South Shore Trains on time. I'm Carl Berner, Region News Team Traffic.
9: For Northwest Indiana, we're going to start the day with some scattered rain, about 50% coverage of showers. Then later in the afternoon, we'll grow to a 90% chance of showers, high in the middle 70s today. For tonight, we will have showers into the latter part of the evening, showers likely in the overnight as well, low in the upper 50s. For tomorrow, becoming sunny, nice day with a high of 64. Friday night, clear, low 44, and Saturday sunny, high 66.
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Hardy on the Country Station. It's Indiana 105. I'm Katie, and our question of the day is up on Facebook. 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

0: Dylan Scott on the Country Station from Chicago to South Bend. It's Indiana 105. I'm Katie, and our question of the day is up on Facebook, just like it is every day around this time. What item does your household go through the quickest? And so many people have already chimed in today. Jennifer in Westville said bottled water because they can't drink the well water out there. Well, at least you're staying hydrated. That is a plus. Shannon in Chesterton said the item that her house goes through the quickest is milk, like a gallon every 2 days. I had to ask Shannon. I said, how many people are drinking this? Just you? She said, there's two people working on a gallon. Sounds like that Garth Brooks song. Two of a kind working on a full house. Kevin in Hebron said the item that his house goes through the quickest. I was waiting for someone to say this. Toilet paper. You definitely don't want to run out of that. For us, I would say it's eggs, but what about you? Let us know your answer on Facebook at Indiana 105.
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6: Indiana Attorney General Todd Rakita has signed an agreement with U.S. Immigration and Customs Enforcement. His office will work with ICE through a federal partnership that lets local law enforcement agencies enforce federal immigration laws in their jurisdiction. The AG's office and around 40 other Indiana agencies are collaborating with ICE under the agreement. The deadline for Hoosiers to register to vote in the November midterm election is Monday, October 5th. That can be done online, through the mail, or in person. In-person registration can be done at any BMV license branch, the county clerk's office, or local voter registration office. People need to be at least 18 years old by November 3rd, be a U.S. citizen, and have lived in their precinct for at least 60 days before the election. In East Chicago, Ivy Tech Community College Lake County is offering free FAFSA assistance on October 4th, which is the 37th year of College Goal Sunday. It's a free statewide event designed to help Hoosiers complete the free application for federal student aid. Financial aid professionals will be available to provide free one-on-one assistance to students and families completing the FAFSA. The application is an important step for students seeking financial assistance for college or career training. It is used to determine eligibility for federal and state grants, many scholarships, and federal student loans. Families and students should bring 2025 tax documents. Students may win a $1,000 scholarship with a completed evaluation form. The event begins at 2 p.m. at Ivy Tech Community College, Lake County, 410 East Columbus Drive, East Chicago. For the Region News Team, I'm Mike Bonaventura.
7: Getting a look at the roadways inbound Bishop Ford Freeway. Moderate to heavy volume from the Stony Island split up into the south side of Chicago. Both directions of the Borman Expressway moving along at posted speeds for the most part at this time. Klein Avenue north toward BP and the Marina. No slowdowns for you. If you're outbound, though, building up a little bit now between U.S. 20 and 15th Avenue through the construction zone there. Both directions of the toll road look good between the Portage Toll and the state line, and I-65 as well looking good both directions between 8094 and Rensselaer. If you see a traffic trouble spot, you can tell us all about it on the Traffic Tip Hotline.

You leave something behind on vacation once and you're forever scarred. Whether it's a phone charger, a souvenir, or your favorite shirt, you don't want to leave something in the hotel room after you've checked out because you'll likely never see it again. But that last walkthrough before you head down to the front desk could lead you to find something that you would never expect. More on that in 6 minutes, Indiana 105.

0: When you are checking out of a hotel room, you double check everything, right? The bathroom, the charging outlets, and maybe you check underneath the bed to make sure that you didn't leave anything behind. But you probably wouldn't expect to find a man hiding under it. It's Katie on Indiana 105. This vacation became a real life horror story. Two guests peeked under their bed before checkout the following morning, and they found a man. A random man hiding underneath their bed. How unsettling. One of the guests said that they woke up hearing movement in the middle of the night, but they just assumed that it was their partner. Nope, it was the man under their bed. Now, this is really weird plot twist. The guy that they found, he was actually a guest at the hotel earlier that week who somehow figured out a way to extend his reservation off the books. So much for don't let the bed bugs bite. Now I'm worried about the people.
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2: Inbound Bishop Ford Freeway, just a tap of the brakes near the Little Calumet River through the construction zone, and then further up moderate to heavy from the Stony Island split up into the south side of Chicago. Outbound Bishop Ford, traffic moderately packed in there between 130th and Dalton Road. We'll keep an eye on that spot for you as volume increases as we get into the rush hour time of things. Both directions of the Borman Expressway here in Northwest Indiana moving at posted speeds. Indiana Toll Road clear both directions between the Portage Toll and the State Line. Klein Avenue north toward BP and the Marina, no troubles in. Southbound, just a tap of the brakes now between US 20 and 15th. I-65 looking good both directions. Between 8094 and Rensselaer, and no major issues on US 30, US 41, US 231, Indiana 2, State Road 49, or US 6. If you see a traffic trouble spot, let us know on the traffic tip hotline at 219-405-7743. Please be sure it's safe to call before you do. South Shore Trains reporting on time. I'm Carl Berner, Region News Team Traffic.

0: For Northwest Indiana, we're going to start the day with some scattered rain, about 50% coverage of showers. Then later in the afternoon, we'll grow to a 90% chance of showers, high in the middle 70s today. For tonight, we will have showers into the latter part of the evening, showers likely in the overnight as well, low in the upper 50s. For tomorrow, becoming sunny, nice day with a high of 64. Friday night, clear, low 44, and Saturday sunny, high 66.
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0: good as you.
1: You know, the average person opens their first bank account between the ages of 16 and 18, and maybe you are looking to start one for your kid. Bring them on out to the Purdue Federal Credit Union Community Day, which is this Saturday from noon until 3. It's going to be at 113th and Broadway in Crown Point. Alicia Tassone's going to be out there. And not only are you going to learn about fiscal responsibility, which you already know is exciting, free Kona ice, face painting, inflatables, games, and Purdue men's basketball players are going to be out there, CJ Cox and Daniel Jacobson. We'll see you out at the Purdue Federal Credit Union Community Day this Saturday, noon until 3 out in Crown Point.
2: He's a ranch hand in a pinch, man. Hotter than the red on the cattle brand. Because she's a gold digger with a quick trigger. A cast iron skillet swinging lid flipper. Now he's a double wide on the county line.

0: with a high in the middle 70s. Tonight, showers likely, low 58. For tomorrow, becoming sunny, high 64. Friday night, clear, low 44. Saturday, sunny, high 66. Saturday night, mostly clear, low 44. And sunny Sunday with a high of 70. And that's your Northwest Indiana forecast.
1: 704, good morning. Taking a look around the region, Valparaiso 66, Winfield 66, and Munster 65.

0: Arizona, man. What country am I in?
1: It doesn't matter. It's 5 o'clock somewhere.
0: It's always on 5 in Margaritaville, come to think of it.
1: Yeah, I heard that.
0: You've been there, haven't you?
1: Yes, sir.
0: I've seen your boat there.

Alan Jackson on the country station, Indiana 105. Even if it's a dumb company rule, you're expected to follow it. And a new rule is changing the looks of TSA at the airport. But it might not be all bad. More on that in 6 minutes, Indiana 105.

0: consulted prior to these chairs being removed. So they're pushing back on this new rule. But the TSA claims that having officers stand while checking IDs will strengthen security and create a more welcoming experience for travelers. Which I don't know if it will do that, because I have anxiety whether they're sitting down or standing up. But here's what I will say. I used to have this boss that paid out of his own pocket to put a standing desk in his office. He was a health nut, and I remember the boss saying, "A standing desk reduces discomfort in your back, all while helping you burn some extra calories." So in a few months' time, these TSA officers could be surprised to be in the best shape of their life.
1: Checking the roadways, westbound 94, hitting the brakes right at the state line. That's all due to an accident blocking the left lane at Chicago Avenue on the Illinois side. So moderate to heavy from the state line all the way past to 294 before things open back up for you in the Thornton area. On the eastbound side of 94 here in northwest Indiana, things moving at posted speeds. Inbound Bishop Ford Freeway, we've got a tap of the brakes after the Little Calumet River on your approach to 130th and further up. Pretty significant volume now from the Stony Island split into the south side of Chicago. Both directions of the Indiana Toll Road look good between the state line and Portage. Klein Avenue north toward BP and the marina, no troubles in. On the way out, you're tapping the brakes just a bit between US 20 and 173rd. I-65 looking good as well between Rensselaer and 8094 in both directions. If you see a traffic trouble spot, let us know on the traffic tip hotline, 219-405-7743. Please be sure that it's safe to call before you do so. South Shore Trains reporting on time. I'm Carl Berner, Region News Team Traffic.
2: For Northwest Indiana, we're going to start the day with some scattered rain, about 50% coverage of showers. Then later in the afternoon, we'll grow to a 90% chance of showers, high in the middle 70s today. For tonight, we will have showers into the latter part of the evening, showers likely in the overnight as well, low in the upper 50s. For tomorrow, becoming sunny, nice day with a high of 64. Friday night, clear, low 44, and Saturday sunny, high 66.
0: 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Taking a look around the region, Valparaiso 66, Lake Station 65, Lowell at 66.
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6: 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Sure as shooting. Everybody's rooting for the Dunes Rifle and Pistol Club's huge gun, knife, and military show this Saturday and Sunday at the Porter County Expo Center in Valparaiso, 1 mile south of US 30 on Route 49 and Division Road.
7: Admission is only $8. 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

I guess I'm not a cowgirl then, because I surely cried at the eye doctor yesterday. It's Katie on Indiana 105. My first time going to the eye doctor. Shout out to the Vision Center at Walmart in Valparaiso. They figured out my problem, so we don't have to cry anymore. Thanks, Reba and Brooks and Dunn. We got the viral spiral coming up in 6 minutes, and new trend taking over restaurants on Indiana 105.

0: Randy Travis on the Country Station. It is Indiana 105. I'm Katie Day, and hopefully this spares you from the inevitable social media scroll later today. The viral spiral, come and see. Trending feels like destiny. Remember the movie Ted, the real-life teddy bear with a bit of a potty mouth? Mark Wahlberg and Seth MacFarlane return as animated versions of John and Ted in the teaser for a spinoff called Ted, the Animated Series. It premieres December 17th on Peacock. But before then, you could see the Hallmark Christmas countdown to that begins October, I want to say 17th here. So 2 months out from the Ted series. And the first movie that they're going to launch with the Hallmark countdown to Christmas is the Bears touchdown love story. So that's exciting. Somehow the Sox advance in the playoffs. Cubs are out. That is exciting for White Sox fans, and what a comeback story. 2 years ago, having the worst record in the league, and now they advance in the American League. Many restaurants used to have a smoking and non-smoking section, kind of like hotels have the option, but some places now are trying to do something similar when it comes to cell phones. There's a movement to ban phones from fancy restaurants and bars or have a no-phone section, just like the old non-smoking sections. And I think it's about time we do it, because the amount of conversations I've heard on speakerphone is unreal. Also makes me kind of uncomfortable to find out so much personal information about a stranger. And over 70% of people use QuickPick when they get a lottery ticket. But a custom number of your own, it could pay off for you, like it did for this Maryland man who turned his old zip code into a $50,000 lottery payday. The Powerball, though, is still climbing. It could be worth a shot. It's $440 million, it looks like, for the jackpot this Saturday. And it could be worth it to put in that zip code. It went viral and we spiraled right here on Indiana 105.
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1: 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Sure as shooting. Everybody's rooting for the Dunes Rifle and Pistol Club's huge gun, knife, and military show this Saturday and Sunday at the Porter County Expo Center in Valparaiso, 1 mile south of U.S. 30 on Route 49 and Division Road.
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1: In Valparaiso, the city has broken ground on a major stormwater infrastructure project designed to reduce flooding, improve stormwater management, and continue the city's long-term effort to separate stormwater and sanitary sewer systems. The Weston Street Stormwater Project, located along Lincoln Way and Weston Street, presents a total investment of $2.3 million through federal, state, and local monies. Project includes approximately 1,200 feet of new storm sewer along with water main replacement. The Weston Street project is part of the city's two-decade effort to separate storm and sanitary sewer systems and address sewer backups, street flooding, and combined sewer overflows. Construction will begin this week with work along Lincoln Way planned for the fall. Construction will continue next spring along Weston Street, with the project expected to extend north to the intersection of Chicago and Weston. More Americans doubt the value of a college education. Rory O'Neill reports.
2: Just 3 in 10 Americans call a college education very important. That's a record low for the Gallup poll question first asked back in 1978. The declining perceptions of a college education span major subgroups. Women, Democrats, and people of color remain most positive about a college degree. Nearly 60% of parents say they would prefer their own child earn a degree. I'm Rory O'Neill.
1: The Lake County Board of Elections Tuesday unanimously accepted a resolution to offer an additional early voting day. 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Those hours and locations are available under the tab Board of Elections and Registration at lakecountyin.gov. 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
3: Checking the roadways, westbound 94, hitting the brakes right at the state line. That's all due to an accident blocking the left lane at Chicago Avenue on the Illinois side. So moderate to heavy from the state line all the way past to 294 before things open back up for you in the Thornton area. On the eastbound side of 94 here in northwest Indiana, things moving at posted speeds. Inbound Bishop Ford Freeway, we've got a tap of the brakes after the Little Calumet River on your approach to 130th and further up. Pretty significant volume now from the Stony Island split into the south side of Chicago. Both directions of the Indiana Toll Road look good between the state line and Portage. Klein Avenue north toward BP and the Marina, no troubles in. On the way out, you're tapping the brakes just a bit between US 20 and 173rd. I-65 looking good as well between Rensselaer and 8094 in both directions. If you see a traffic trouble spot, let us know on the traffic tip hotline, 219-405-7743. Please be sure that it's safe to call before you do so. South Shore Trains reporting on time. I'm Carl Berner, Region News Team Traffic.
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3: Temperatures still tolerable, but we're dealing with some stubborn cloudiness and off and on rain showers today and through the evening and even into the early morning hours tomorrow. We're bringing in staff meteorologist Matt Wentz. Yeah, Matt, another gloomy day today, but we're just looking forward to that clearing for the weekend.
4: Yeah, good timing on this still, Carl. Not much has changed. And it's happy October 1st, but it's humid. It feels like July outside. It really does. We've got temperatures today that will get into the 70s. We don't have far to go. And that dew point's up. We've got a lot of humidity around here. It does not feel like an October 1st morning. And we've got rain on the way. The rain has backed off a little bit overnight, as expected. We've got a few showers that'll be around for the first half of the day, but then another wave of heavier downpours and that tropical rain moves in here later today into tonight. I do expect that rain to really increase once we go throughout the afternoon into the evening, and then especially tonight. That's when the tropical stuff comes through. Mid-70s today, near 60 tonight, and then the front will push through. Early morning shower for the people that are up, like I'm talking 3, 4 a.m. Otherwise, we'll start to dry out for that morning rush shower tomorrow. Clouds will linger, but they'll give way to some sunshine with high wispy clouds in the afternoon. Much cooler tomorrow, low

The average person does this about 100 times a year. What do you think that could be? Drop your guess on Facebook at Indiana 105, and we'll see if you're right after John Morgan. We were young.

0: The average person does this about 100 times a year, and it could save you some time in the morning.
1: It's a stat attack. I can't believe it.
0: Hey, it's Kitty Day, and around this time, we check for your guesses on Facebook. The average person will do this about 100 times a year. Nicole and DeMont said going to the grocery store. That's a great guess. Chris and Munster said rolling their eyes. Scott and Hammond said eat fast food, and you are so close, Scott. The average person does this about 100 times a year. That is eating cereal for breakfast. And if you do the math, it comes out to almost a third of the year. But maybe we should be eating it more. You might remember, the CEO of Kellogg's stated a while back that cash-strapped families struggling with inflation could eat cereal for dinner as an affordable meal option.
2: So we're advertising about cereal for dinner. If you think about the cost of cereal for a family versus what they might otherwise do, that's going to be much more affordable.
0: I would just love to know how many times per year he eats cereal for dinner. That's the stat attack.
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4: Westbound 8094 dealing with some volume issues now. You'll be hitting the brakes a bit in the Black Oak area in the construction zone and over the top of Klein. And past Indianapolis Boulevard, moderate to heavy again. That's due to an accident on the Illinois side near Chicago Road. We've got moderate to heavy volume on your approach to Calumet Avenue all the way past 394 before things open back up for you in the Thornton area. Eastbound 8094, things look okay for you in the region thus far this morning. Inbound Bishop Ford Freeway, moderate to heavy from the Stony Island split into the south side. Outbound Bishop Ford, moderate to heavy from 130th to the Little Calumet River. Southbound Klein Avenue from BP and the Mills, traffic below posted speeds between Chicago Avenue and 173rd, just jamming up in that construction zone with the right lane closed in the area. Both directions of the toll road look good between the state line and the Portage Toll, and on I-65, everything looking good for you between 8094 and Rensselaer. If you see a traffic trouble spot, you can tell us on the traffic tip hotline at 219-405-7743. Please be sure it's safe to call before you do. South Shore Trains on time. I'm Carl Berner, Region News Team Traffic.
5: For Northwest Indiana, 50% chance of showers this morning. Showers likely later, especially with a high in the middle 70s. Tonight, showers likely low 58. For tomorrow, becoming sunny, high 64. Friday night, clear, low 44. Saturday, sunny, high 66. Saturday night, mostly clear, low 44. And sunny Sunday with a high of 70. And that's your Northwest Indiana forecast.
0: 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Taking a look around the region, Valparaiso 66, Crown Point 66, and Michigan City at 65.

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2: President Trump will be campaigning in three states this week to pump up Republicans ahead of the midterm elections. Today, he'll be in Texas and Oklahoma for rallies with candidates he's endorsed. Tomorrow, the president will travel to Mobile, Alabama to celebrate the groundbreaking of a new bridge. The condition of Tennessee's only female death row inmate is unknown after yesterday's failed execution. Krista Pike was scheduled to be put to death on Wednesday by lethal injection, but the procedure was unsuccessful. Her attorneys reported she was still breathing after receiving two doses of pentobarbital. She's now at a nearby hospital. Her condition is unknown. President Trump says the last American forces are leaving Iraq. Speaking from the White House yesterday, Trump called the Iraqi campaign a quagmire for America and said there's been some bad decision-making.

after you get engaged and you share the news with all of your friends and family, the next step is picking a venue. And that requires a bit of in-person visits. Thankfully, you're able to get a feel for that venue and find out, is it as good as it is in the pictures? Or is it kind of off-putting? Well, my fiance and I recently discovered an in-venue rule at one of the ones we visited that maybe should apply across the country. We'll see what you think in 6 minutes on Indiana 105. I hate

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0: Every wedding is different, but there are some things that are the same. Yes, there will be music, dancing, and more often than not, drinks. But what are you pouring the drinks in? The things we do for love. It's Katie, and my fiance and I have been looking at wedding venues all over the place. This one venue we found recently has a rule that I think should be observed at every reception hall, and that is no glassware. Think about this, okay? People drink at weddings even more than a typical night out because you usually have an open bar. The last thing you want is someone dropping that glass of rum and coke on the dance floor and shattering into a million pieces, especially when every gal wearing heels has decided to dance barefoot. So raise a plastic cup to the happy couple because nothing kills the vibe faster than a trip to the emergency room.
1: Westbound 8094, an accident between Klein Avenue and Kennedy with the right lane closed. You're jammed up from Black Oak all the way past the accident scene on your approach to Indianapolis Boulevard before things open back up for you. Then once you cross the state line, you're slowing down again due to an earlier accident near Chicago Road. You'll be hitting the brakes on your approach to Torrance, and things will open back up for you once you get into the Thornton area. Both directions of the Indiana Toll Road are looking good so far this morning in the region. Inbound Bishop Ford Freeway, moderate to heavy from Cottage Grove Avenue into the south side. Outbound Bishop Ford, moderate to heavy from 130th to the Little Calumet River. Klein Avenue up toward BP and the Mills, you're fine on the way in, but southbound, traffic building up between Chicago Avenue and 173rd through the construction zone there, and both directions of I-65 looking good between Rensselaer and 8094. If you see a traffic trouble spot, let us know on the Traffic Tip Hotline at 219-405-7743, and please be sure that it's safe to call before you do. South Shore Trains reporting on time. I'm Carl Berner, Region News Team Traffic.
2: For Northwest Indiana, 50% chance of showers this morning. Showers likely later, especially with a high in the middle 70s. Tonight, showers likely low 58. For tomorrow, becoming sunny, high 64. Friday night, clear, low 44. Saturday, sunny, high 66. Saturday night, mostly clear, low 44. And sunny Sunday with a high of 70. And that's your Northwest Indiana forecast.
0: 818, good morning. Taking a look around Northwest Indiana, Valparaiso at 67. Winfield 67 and Munster at 66.
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2: 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Sure is shooting. 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

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It is Indiana 105. I'm Katie Day, and our question of the day up on Facebook. 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Today's question is, what item does your household go through the quickest? 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

Alabama on the country station from Chicago to South Bend. It's Indiana 105. I'm Katie Day. And the question of the day is up on Facebook. Feel free to join the conversation there. Today's question is, what item does your household go through the fastest? We got some answers coming in on our Facebook page. Veronica in Chesterton said bread. Well, when you got four children, a loaf doesn't last that long. Jennifer in Michigan City said she goes through sweet tea, a gallon every 2 to 3 days, and it's just her. Props to you. I probably get through that much coffee, but I just don't know because it's measured out by the cup and not by the gallon. Jacqueline in Portage said that she goes through eggs and coffee creamer the most. I think we're one in the same, Jacqueline. Susie in Cedar Lake said potato chips, a guilty pleasure snack. And Angela, yes, Angela in New Buffalo said cottage cheese. What item does your household go through the fastest? Let us know on Facebook at Indiana 105.

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1: 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Sure is shooting. Everybody's rooting for the Dunes Rifle and Pistol Club's huge gun, knife, and military show this Saturday and Sunday at the Porter County Expo Center in Valparaiso, 1 mile south of U.S. 30 on Route 49 and Division Road.
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0: Do you love guns, knives, and military items? Then get to the Dunes Rifle and Pistol Club's huge gun, knife, and military show. 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Get amazing deals on holsters, targets, gun cases, ammunition, ammo cans, laser sights, and more. The Dunes Rifle and Pistol Club's huge gun, knife, and military show. It's this Saturday from 8 a.m. to 5 p.m. and Sunday from 9 to 3. Sure as shooting. Everybody's rooting for the Dunes Rifle and Pistol Club's huge gun, knife, and military show this Saturday and Sunday at the Porter County Expo Center in Valparaiso, 1 mile south of U.S. 30 on Route 49 and Division Road.
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2: 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Applications can be made or updated at disasterassistance.gov. Nike is releasing its new Caitlin Clark signature shoe. Tammy Trujillo has details.
3: 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They come in Caitlin blue and warning code yellow. Nike says the shoes are built for the speed, range, and unpredictability of Clark's game. The two-time college basketball player of the year is a point guard with the WNBA's Indiana Fever. Her new Nike collection also includes jackets, hoodies, and t-shirts, as well as Caitlin Clark Indiana Fever jerseys. I'm Tammy Trujillo.
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4: Checking the roadways, westbound 8094, moderate volume, basically from Hatcher Boulevard all the way past an accident scene between Klein Avenue and Kennedy. An earlier accident has the right lane closed. And further westbound, you'll be hitting the brakes just past the border once again due to an earlier accident near Chicago Road before things open back up for you in the Thornton area. Inbound Bishop Ford Freeway, moderate to heavy from the split up to the south side of Chicago. Outbound Bishop Ford, moderate to heavy between 130th and the Little Calumet River. Both directions of the toll road look good between the state line and the Portage Toll. Inbound Klein Avenue toward BP and the Mills, no issues in. Southbound Klein Avenue, tapping the brakes now between 20th and 173rd through the construction zone. No major issues on I-65. Both directions clear between 8094 and Rensselaer. If you see a traffic trouble spot, you can call us on the traffic tip hotline. It's 219-405-7743. Just be sure it's safe to call before you do. South Shore Trains reporting on time. I'm Carl Berner, Region News Team Traffic.
2: For Northwest Indiana, we're going to start the day with some scattered rain, about 50% coverage of showers. Then later in the afternoon, we'll grow to a 90% chance of showers, high in the middle 70s today. For tonight, we will have showers into the latter part of the evening, showers likely in the overnight as well, low in the upper 50s. For tomorrow, becoming sunny, nice day with a high of 64. Friday night, clear, low 44, and Saturday sunny, high 66.
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You're waking up with the Country Station from Chicago to South Bend, Indiana 105. Right now, it is 8:43, so it's time to shout out those region birthdays. 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Happy birthday to several people in the region today. Happy birthday to Kristen's husband, Ryan Rosencrantz. Happy birthday to Tiffany Talley. Happy birthday to Patty's son-in-law, Ryan Rosencrantz. Double wishes for you, Ryan. Happy birthday to Chris Babbitt Jr. in Crown Point. Happy birthday to Matt's friend, Carl Hufford. Happy birthday to Susanna Perrick in Portage.

0: happy birthday to Aaron Mendenhall from your neighbor and friend, Patty and family. Happy birthday to Wayne Privett in Portage. Happy birthday to Daniel Bogman. Happy birthday to Matt's friend, Samantha Tithoff. Happy birthday to Janice Taylor in Hammond. And also some happy anniversary shout-outs. Happy anniversary to Veronica and Nathan Cordova, celebrating 15 years today. How exciting. And happy anniversary to The Woods. Now, if you or somebody you know is celebrating a birthday, you can always celebrate with us by finding us on Facebook. Here's how.
1: 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If you or someone you know is celebrating a birthday, be sure to leave a comment on our daily birthday post on Facebook. 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We're sorry, but we can't guarantee birthday information sent to us via phone, voice message, instant message, email, or other means will be included. For best results, be sure to leave your information as a comment on our birthday shout-out post on Indiana 105's Facebook page. Checking the roadways, westbound 8094, moderate volume, basically from Hatcher Boulevard all the way past an accident scene between Klein Avenue and Kennedy. An earlier accident has the right lane closed. And further westbound, you'll be hitting the brakes just past the border once again due to an earlier accident near Chicago Road before things open back up for you in the Thornton area. Inbound Bishop Ford Freeway, moderate to heavy from the split up to the south side of Chicago. Outbound Bishop Ford, moderate to heavy between 130th and the Little Calumet River. Both directions of the toll road look good between the state line and the Portage Toll. Inbound Klein Avenue toward BP and the Mills, no issues in. Southbound Klein Avenue, tapping the brakes now between 20th and 173rd through the construction zone. No major issues on I-65. Both directions clear between 8094 and Rensselaer. If you see a traffic trouble spot, you can call us on the traffic tip hotline. It's 219-405-7743. Just be sure it's safe to call before you do. South Shore Trains reporting on time. I'm Carl Berner, Region News Team Traffic.
2: For Northwest Indiana, warm day today, but showery. We'll have a high around 75. Showers likely tonight, low 58, but clearing and becoming cooler for our Friday. Sunny skies, a high of 64. Friday night, clear, low in the middle 40s, and Saturday, sunny with a high of 66. Saturday night, mostly clear and cool, low 44. Sunday, sunny, high 70.
0: 844, good morning. Taking a look around Northwest Indiana, Valparaiso at 67, Winfield 68, and DeMont at 69.
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0: Do you love guns, knives, and military items? Then get to the Dunes Rifle and Pistol Club's huge gun, knife, and military show. It's this Saturday and Sunday at the Porter County Expo Center in Valparaiso. 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Knives of all kinds. Get amazing deals on holsters, targets, gun cases, ammunition, ammo cans, laser sights, and more. The Dunes Rifle and Pistol Club's huge gun, knife, and military show. It's this Saturday from 8 a.m. to 5 p.m. and Sunday from 9 to 3. Sure as shooting. Everybody's rooting for the Dunes Rifle and Pistol Club's huge gun, knife, and military show this Saturday and Sunday at the Porter County Expo Center in Valparaiso, 1 mile south of U.S. 30 on Route 49 and Division Road.
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Trying to pick out a Halloween costume is tricky, especially when you're trying to incorporate your dogs. It's Katie on Indiana 105. My fiance and I think we're going to go with Dorothy, the Scarecrow, Toto, and the Lion from Wizard of Oz. So I'll be Dorothy, he'll be the Scarecrow, our Dachshund will be the Lion, and then Pebbles looks exactly like Toto. I don't know if we'll be able to fit her into the basket, but if you're looking for a Halloween costume for your pet, Healthy Paws and Valparaiso, right now, all their Halloween clothing, toys and bandanas and bows, they are 25% off. Plus, they also have their collars, harnesses, and leashes 20% off. So if you want to take them on the rounds with you as you walk from house to house on Halloween night, that could be a good deal for you. Healthy Paws and Valparaiso off of Calumet Avenue.

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2: Tennessee's first woman scheduled to be executed in over 200 years is still alive. Krista Pike was scheduled to be put to death on Wednesday by lethal injection, but the procedure failed, and Pike was still breathing after receiving two doses. This woman was a witness.
3: We haven't seen anything like it. It went really poorly.
2: Pike was taken to a hospital after the botched execution. Her condition is unknown, and Governor Bill Lee says he's pausing executions for the rest of the year. An urgent search is underway for a person still missing after a medical helicopter crashed off of California's Catalina Island. Two people are confirmed dead. Two are hospitalized after the crash. A fifth person has not been found. President Trump will be campaigning in two states today to rally Republicans ahead of the midterms. Today, Trump will be in Denton, Texas, to tour the Peterbilt Motors facility and deliver remarks to workers. Later in the day, he'll be in Durant, Oklahoma, for a rally. I'm Michael Kastner.
1: Indiana Governor Mike Braun has renewed the state's gas suspension tax for another 30 days. Braun also signed an order allowing farmers and timber harvesters to use off-road diesel in their trucks this year, with that fuel not subject to taxes. Indiana continues to have the lowest gas prices in the U.S. due to the gas tax suspension. AAA says the current statewide average price in Indiana is $3.83, while the national average is $4.43 a gallon. Indiana Attorney General Todd Rokita has signed an agreement with U.S. Immigration and Customs Enforcement. His office will work with ICE through a federal partnership that lets local law enforcement agencies enforce federal immigration laws in their jurisdiction. The AG's office and around 40 other Indiana agencies are collaborating with ICE under the agreement. For the Region News Team, I'm Mike Bonaventura.
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5: Westbound 8094, residual backups from an earlier accident between Klein Avenue and Kennedy. You'll be on the brakes basically until you hit Klein Avenue, and then things will open back up for you in that spot. Once you get over the border, though, slowing down a bit on your approach to Torrance, moderate volume there, residual traffic from an earlier accident near Chicago Road. Inbound Bishop Ford Freeway, just some moderate volume now between Cottage Grove Avenue and the south side of Chicago. Outbound Bishop Ford, traffic jammed up between 130th and the Little Calumet River, an accident there in the construction zone. Both directions of the toll road look good in the region between the state line and the Portage Toll, and I-65 looking good as well between Rensselaer and 8094. If you see a traffic trouble spot, you can let us know about it on the traffic tip hotline at 219-405-7743. Please be sure that it's safe to call before you do so. South Shore Trains on time. I'm Carl Berner, Region News Team Traffic.
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1: For Northwest Indiana, a chance of showers and thunderstorms, high near 75. South winds 5 to 10 miles per hour, becoming west-southwesterly. Winds could gust as high as 15 miles per hour. Tonight, showers, low around 58. North winds around 10 miles per hour, gusting as high as 20. Going to cool off for tomorrow, mostly cloudy through mid-morning. Gradual clearing with a high of 64. Friday night, clear with a low of 44. And Saturday, sunny with a high near 66.
7: 906, good morning. Taking a look around the region, Valparaiso 68, Gary 69, and Crown Point at 70.

This young man sawing on a fiddle and playing it hot. And the devil jumped up on a hickory stump and said, boy, let me tell you what. I guess you didn't know it, but I'm a fiddle player too. And if you'd care to take a dare, I'll make a bet with you. Now you play pretty good fiddle, boy, but give the devil his due. I bet a fiddle of gold against your soul, 'cause I think I'm better than you.

0: what's so weird? That song by the Charlie Daniels Band came out back in May of 1979. I always associate it as being a spooky song because it's about the devil going down to Georgia. And speaking of spooky, Scooter's Coffee in DeMont and Sherrillville, they just shared they have their brand new seasonal beverage, the Green Ghoul Red Bull Infusion and the Nightmare Shake. Two options. They look extra spooky. And I gotta say, the Nightmare Shake has eyeballs in the top. That is spooky.
1: I ain't watching TV today. Bad news, it can just stay away. If you ain't got anything good to say, then shut your mouth.

Morgan Wallen on the Country Station. It's Indiana 105. Happy Friday Eve. You're almost to the weekend. Thursday sounds that much better when you call it a Friday Eve, and that is exactly how we get a head start on the weekend.

0: Tyson.
1: Question of the day is up on Facebook. 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Today's question is, what item does your household go through the quickest? 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And do you take your shoes off or leave them on when you walk into a friend's house? This etiquette debate is on the table yet again, thanks to a new research study that has us rethinking our choices. 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We're going to get to the bottom of this next.
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What a great song for a Friday Eve. It is the country station, Indiana 105. What is the first thing you do when you walk into a friend's house? For me, I'm looking for their shoes because before you take one step off the doormat, you should figure out if you are in a shoes on or a shoes off household. But is one of these visitation policies better than the other? Researchers have a new perspective you're going to hear in 6 minutes on Indiana 105.

0: Your first time at a friend's house can be a little awkward, especially if you break this household rule right off the bat. Hey, it's Katie Day, and you either have a shoes-on house or a shoes-off. And if you have tile floors in your home, it might not matter that much, but studies show the shoe bottoms tend to carry bacteria, which can easily track into the house if you require shoes on. But wearing shoes inside does have its benefits too. I mean, you never have to worry about stepping on a Lego. Most indoor shoe wearers usually have a pair that is strictly for inside use only, so both can be right in a sense. But I'll tell you, I do not like being barefoot in someone else's house, so much so that in flip-flop season, I will bring a pair of emergency socks just so I don't leave Katie-shaped footprints around the house. And as a ginger, you don't just go around showing off your soul to just anybody.
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3: In Valparaiso, the Valpo Parks Foundation says the public is invited to celebrate community generosity, leadership, and legacy at the annual Friends and Legends Ceremony tonight, 5 p.m. to 7 p.m. at the Butterfield Family Pavilion. 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For the Region News Team, I'm Mike Bonaventura. For Northwest Indiana, warm day today, but showery. We'll have a high around 75. Showers likely tonight, low 58, but clearing and becoming cooler for our Friday. Sunny skies, a high of 64. Friday night, clear, low in the middle 40s, and Saturday, sunny with a high of 66. Saturday night, mostly clear and cool, low 44. Sunday, sunny, high 70.
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If you or someone you know is celebrating a birthday this month, start thinking of a gift now because you'll want to be on their good side should they ever end up in the Oval Office. 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

0: Being born in the fall could give you the edge should you ever run for president. Hey, it's Katie Day, and this is your favorite part of the day. It is time for the Daily Fact. What is the Daily Fact, you might ask? It's just a fun bit of knowledge that you can pass along to your friends and coworkers to make conversation. And here it is, the Daily Fact. Did you know that more U.S. presidents were born during this time of year compared to any other? 6 presidents were born in October, including Jimmy Carter, Rutherford B. Hayes, Chester A. Arthur, Dwight D. Eisenhower, Teddy Roosevelt, and John Adams. But another 6 were born in the month of November. Now, you still have to get the votes, but they do say history tends to repeat itself. That's the Daily Fact.
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Dickerson on the Country Station, Indiana 105. I'm Katie. Thanks for waking up with us on a Thursday morning. And remember, on the drive home with the Mole Man, it is a throwback Thursday. So if you have any songs that you want to hear, classics from the past, you just let us know on Facebook at Indiana 105.

There's Low Cash, the country station, Indiana 105. A little wet out there today. Saw rain most of the day yesterday. Going to continue to see that rain majority of today as well and into tonight before it clears out perfectly in time for the weekend. We will definitely take the weekend we've got on the way for the first weekend of October coming up.

I'm just waiting for the season where somebody brings Blake back as a team advisor on The Voice. It would be hilarious if it was Adam. It's Indiana 105. We're streaming to listen online, Indiana105.com. It's Alicia here on your soggy Thursday, another rain day. Another one of those patterns where we get all our rain in at once. This one is because of the remnants of Hurricane Polo. Going to be with us through tonight with some pretty heavy rain at times, but picture perfect for whatever fall things you've got going on this weekend. Westville Pumpkin Festival, all of the Oktoberfests throughout the region. The weather is looking pretty good for the weekend. It's Alicia hanging with you through your midday. Hope you're having a nice Thursday, October 1st. We have made it. First day of a new month. September flew by. Today is homemade cookie day today. Love me a good homemade chocolate chip cookie. Not by me, though. Somebody else will make them. International Coffee Day today. The other day was National Coffee Day. It is International Coffee Day today. National Black Dog Day. National Hair Day. National Fire Pup Day. And National Pumpkin Spice Day is officially today.

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1: 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Sure is shooting. 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

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Congrats to Jeremy and his girl Angel, who saw Tyler Farr on their first date, and now we're going to see him again on Friday, October 16th at Flat Rock Grill in Chesterton. They won our Facebook giveaway. Make sure you're friends with us there, because you never know when we might have another giveaway coming up. Here's Flatland Cavalry, New Country, Indiana 105.

0: Josh Turner, the country station. It's Indiana 105. Thanks for hanging out today. Happy Thursday to you. Officially Halloween season, or candy season, if you will, but that's no excuse for this. Tombstone Pizza pairing candy corn with their pepperoni pizza. Why? Limited edition frozen pizza kits for $1.31, because who would pay more than that for this? Dropping online in three separate drops tomorrow, then October 9th, and again October 23rd, while supplies last. They actually have a classic cheese one with candy corn, and then pepperoni one with candy corn. So apparently it comes separately, the candy corn, so you don't have to put it on the pizza, but then what's the point? You know, I guess you get a pizza for $1.31. I'm sure it's pretty small, but who in the world is doing that? And it's coming frozen. So is the candy corn frozen too? Maybe that would make them better, but not on pizza. Why?
1: You've built an extraordinary...
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2: 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Sure is shooting. 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
1: In Valparaiso, the Valpo Parks Foundation says the public is invited to celebrate community generosity, leadership, and legacy at the annual Friends and Legends Ceremony tonight, 5 p.m. to 7 p.m. at the Butterfield Family Pavilion. 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For Northwest Indiana, a chance of showers and thunderstorms, high near 75. South winds 5 to 10 miles per hour, becoming west-southwesterly. Winds could gust as high as 15 miles per hour. Tonight, showers low around 58. North winds around 10 miles per hour, gusting as high as 20. Going to cool off for tomorrow, mostly cloudy through mid-morning. Gradual clearing with a high of 64. Friday night, clear with a low of 44. And Saturday, sunny with a high near 66.

0: Lainey Wilson, the country station, Indiana 105, on this rainy Thursday. Just got to get through the next less than 24 hours, really, before a beautiful weekend on the way and farmers can get back to the harvest. Thanks so much for hanging out. Hope you're having a fantastic day despite the rain over on our Facebook page. Beginning of a new month. So fill in the blank. October, the month of Halloween. Obviously, shorter days for sure. October, the month of my birthday. What about you? Fill in the blank. October, the month of fill in the blank over on our Facebook page today. Music coming up, Jake Owen, latest from Parker McCollum, and the new one from Luke Bryan and Luke Combs on the way before 11, Indiana 105.
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0: Hey, it's Ryan Fox, bringing in October in style with the biggest hits and the biggest stars. Keith Urban talks moving. Tim McGraw opens up about almost giving up. Carly Pearce dishes on Kelsey Ballerini. And what is Riley Green listening to these days? You got to find out this weekend only on American Country Countdown. 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

There's Little Big Town and Girl Crush, the country station, Indiana 105. Well, I thought it was supposed to rain all day today. So far, no rain yet, but looks like going to be moving in on us this afternoon and especially tonight. Heavy rainfall in our forecast. We've got those details on the way at 11. Here is new music, Luke Bryan with Luke Combs, called Finders Keepers, Indiana 105.

Rockport, Northwest Indiana. Warm day today, but showery. We'll have a high around 75. Showers likely tonight, low 58, but clearing and becoming cooler for our Friday. Sunny skies, a high of 64. Friday night, clear, low in the middle 40s. And Saturday, sunny with a high of 66. Saturday night, mostly clear and cool, low 44. Sunday, sunny, high 70.

It's Morgan Wallen, Indiana 105. I knew after game one there was no chance. But, you know, at least they didn't get shut out in game two. Cubs are done for the season. White Sox move on, mowing down the Astros 7-3 yesterday, ready for Cleveland now. Game one of the ALDS in Cleveland. It looks like a noon start on Saturday for game one for the White Sox. Maybe they're Major League Baseball's golden child this year's Megan Patrick, Indiana 105.

0: There's Riley Green, the country station, Indiana 105. When do you feel like the holiday season begins? I know some people think it's October because we're going Halloween, Thanksgiving, Christmas, holiday season. Personally, holiday season I associate with Christmas after Thanksgiving. So I'm not even there yet in my mind. But Target says they are lowering prices on nearly 2,000 items as they try to give shoppers more savings heading into the holiday season. They say the price cuts started this week and include items like clothing, accessories, and home goods, with some products seeing discounts of up to 20%. Walmart also say they expanded their rollbacks to over 11,000 items recently. Back to Target, have you dropped prices on cereal like Count Chocula? And toilet paper, that would be a good one. Megan Maroney on the way next. Zach Tupp and a throwback from George Strait on the way before 11:30 as we get you through your Thursday. Thanks for hanging out today. Indiana 105.
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0: Do you love guns, knives, and military items? Then get to the Dunes Rifle and Pistol Club's huge gun, knife, and military show. 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The Dunes Rifle and Pistol Club's huge gun, knife, and military show. 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Sure as shooting. Everybody's rooting for the Dunes Rifle and Pistol Club's huge gun, knife, and military show this Saturday and Sunday at the Porter County Expo Center in Valparaiso, 1 mile south of U.S. 30 on Route 49 and Division Road.
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0: are having their ghoul cart parade again this year, and they have extended signups until Monday. You can decorate, spook out your golf cart, and join the Raven King's march to Dreiser Park's Trunk or Treat in Couts the afternoon of Saturday, October the 17th, starting at 3:30. More details, Raven Fell Manor on Facebook. 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

0: 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Somehow, fill in the blank over on our Facebook. October, the month of. We've got some good answers so far. Shelly says, cooler temperatures and fall colors. October, the month of. Brittany says, haunted houses. Heather says, October, the month of candy corn. Harry says, horror. Lois says, cider and bonfires. Scott, my birthday and cooler temperatures. Adonis says, birthday. Kathy says, birthdays and cooler temperatures. Sue Ellen says, birthday. Cheryl says, two grandbabies' birthday and a daughter-in-law's birthday, all born on the same day. You know, my birthday's in October, and I always thought there were very few people that had birthdays in October. At least people that I knew, very few of us in my life have birthdays in October. Bono, Mike Bonaventura in the newsroom, he's got a birthday coming up this weekend. So both of us here at the station, October babies. Fill in the blank over on our Facebook today. October, the month of. Music on the way after region news from Trace Adkins and Ella Langley. It's Indiana 105. Thanks for hanging out today.
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0: Do you love guns, knives, and military items? Then get to the Dunes Rifle and Pistol Club's huge gun, knife, and military show. It's this Saturday and Sunday at the Porter County Expo Center in Valparaiso. 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Knives of all kinds. Get amazing deals on holsters, targets, gun cases, ammunition, ammo cans, laser sights, and more. The Dunes Rifle and Pistol Club's huge gun, knife, and military show. It's this Saturday from 8 a.m. to 5 p.m. and Sunday from 9 to 3. Sure as shooting. Everybody's rooting for the Dunes Rifle and Pistol Club's huge gun, knife, and military show this Saturday and Sunday at the Porter County Expo Center in Valparaiso, 1 mile south of U.S. 30 on Route 49 and Division Road.
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2: 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For the Region News Team, I'm Mike Bonaventura. For Northwest Indiana, well, we have to get through a little rain before we have a really nice weekend today. Showers will have a high of 75. Chance of showers grows for tonight, a low of 58. We'll see an inch of possible rain today and tonight. For Friday, becoming sunny, high 64. Friday night, clear, a low of 44. And Saturday, sunny with a high of 66. Saturday night, mostly clear, low 44.

0: Driving Live Again, it's Indiana 105. After we get through today, gonna dry out for a beautiful fall weekend on the way. Saturday looks gorgeous. I hope you'll come out and join me for Purdue Federal Credit Union's Community Day. Gonna be hanging out in Crown Point at the corner of Broadway and 113th from noon until 3. You can learn about new account bonuses, specials they're having, kids can find out how to start saving, and they're gonna have all kinds of fun for the kids. Face painting, inflatables, games, free Kona ice, your chance to meet members of the Lake County Corn Dogs, Cornelius the mascot, and Purdue men's basketball players CJ Cox and Daniel Jacobson. They're going to be there between 1 and 2 p.m., noon to 3. I'll be out at Purdue Federal Credit Union's Community Day on Saturday, 113th and Broadway in Crown Point. Music on the way from Gary Allen, new artist Graylin James, new country coming up. 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

0: Do you love guns, knives, and military items? Then get to the Dunes Rifle and Pistol Club's huge gun, knife, and military show. It's this Saturday and Sunday at the Porter County Expo Center in Valparaiso. Buy, sell, and trade guns of all kinds. Knives of all kinds. Get amazing deals on holsters, targets, gun cases, ammunition, ammo cans, laser sights, and more. The Dunes Rifle and Pistol Club's huge gun, knife, and military show. It's this Saturday from 8 a.m. to 5 p.m. and Sunday from 9 to 3. Sure as shooting. Everybody's rooting for the Dunes Rifle and Pistol Club's huge gun, knife, and military show this Saturday and Sunday at the Porter County Expo Center in Valparaiso, 1 mile south of U.S. 30 on Route 49 and Division Road.
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0: Do you love guns, knives, and military items? Then get to the Dunes Rifle and Pistol Club's huge gun, knife, and military show. 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It's this Saturday from 8 a.m. to 5 p.m. and Sunday from 9 to 3. Sure as shooting. Everybody's rooting for the Dunes Rifle and Pistol Club's huge gun, knife, and military show this Saturday and Sunday at the Porter County Expo Center in Valparaiso, 1 mile south of U.S. 30 on Route 49 and Division Road.
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2: Love you guys. Really, really do.

There's Nate Smith, Indiana 105. I definitely noticed some leaves changing colors. I think the rain helping with that. More rain on the way today. In fact, by the time we hit the evening hours, 100% chance of rain. Matt Wintz with our forecast details afternoon. Here's the new one from Tyler Hubbard. Well, ain't a kiss.

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2: A week-long flood threat is set to impact a large stretch of the country. Millions will be under the threat from major Texas metros of Dallas, Austin, and San Antonio, all the way up to Chicago. This as thunderstorms fueled by Hurricane Rachel and the remnants of Polo unleashed torrential rain. Parts of central Texas, Kansas, Iowa, and Nebraska saw heavy rain late last night into this morning, and the Lincoln-Lancaster County Emergency Management Agency in Nebraska said many roads were flooded across the county early today. A crew of two NASA astronauts are on their way to the International Space Station. The Crew 13 mission lifted off from Cape Canaveral Space Force Station this morning. The crew, which includes two NASA astronauts, one Canadian astronaut, and one Russian cosmonaut, is traveling on a SpaceX Dragon spacecraft. The

Chelsea Ballerini, Indiana 105. You know, when I was leaving this morning in my garage, I noticed two mosquitoes, but not the normal kind, the big kind of mosquitoes. So apparently that's what the rain is brewing up. We've got more rain on the way this afternoon to tonight, but looking dry Friday through at least next week, Wednesday. So that looks good. Zach John King on Indiana 105 as we get you into your afternoon.

0: Going good directions into the month of October. It's Billy Currington, Indiana 105. A fill in the blank on our Facebook today, October, the month of. Tiffany saying my birthday. Aaron saying birthdays. Lots of people got birthdays in October. Make sure you get on our shout out posts for the correct day. Melanie says October, the month of change. We're talking time change, days getting shorter, leaves changing colors, season changing. Could be a lot of change. I get that. Barbara says falling leaves and breast cancer awareness month. Yes. Gary says leaves changing colors. Diane says warm colors. Carol sending hugs to you the day my husband passed away. October, the month of. Sharon says breast cancer awareness. Christine, my birthday. Julie, beautiful foliage. Matt says horror movies. Stella, my birth month. Lisa, October, the month of leaves everywhere. Yes, that will be here soon enough. Susa's birthdays and Halloween. And Jamie says, bonfires, hoodies, and boots. You can fill in the blank on our Facebook. October, the month of...
1: It's football time.
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3: 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Sure as shooting. Everybody's rooting for the Dunes Rifle and Pistol Club's huge gun, knife, and military show this Saturday and Sunday at the Porter County Expo Center in Valparaiso, 1 mile south of U.S. 30 on Route 49 and Division Road.
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0: scopes, targets, gun cases, ammunition, ammo cans, laser sights, and more. 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Sure as shooting. 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

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This Saturday, Oktoberfest in Velpo, presented by American Legion Post 94, from 2 to 7 p.m., 4 Monroe Street in Velpo, featuring German food and games, Ted's Take 5 Polka Band in Small Town, John Mellencamp Tribute Band. 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That's this Saturday from 2 to 7 with American Legion Post 94 in Velpo. We

There's Chris Stapleton, Joy of My Life, Indiana 105. It's Alicia. Thanks for hanging out today. What is the joy of your fall? Something that you must have or maybe must do every year? You can answer on our Facebook page today. As you know, for me, it is definitely Count Chocula cereal, which still on the hunt for. What is a fall thing that you must have every year? Maybe it's the pumpkin spice latte. You know, today is National Pumpkin Spice Day. Some of the best foods and snacks and pastries and desserts, I feel like, come out in the fall. So there's a lot of things to choose from. Or maybe it's not even food. What's a fall thing you must have every year? You can answer on our Facebook page today. It looks like we may avoid the heaviest of the rain, but flood watch has been issued for Lake County.

0: County already, and then areas on the Illinois side. Widespread rain, especially between now and 10 o'clock tonight, with some heavy rainfall, downpours, flash flooding is possible. River levels could be rising. We've got forecast details on the way. Music coming up from Rascal Flatts and Russell Dickerson. Thanks for hanging out today. Indiana 105. 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

0: to 11 p.m. and Saturday, October 3rd from 11 a.m. to 11 p.m. Admission is free, and we have more than 50 craft and food vendors, a beer garden with live bands both nights, costume contests for kids, pets, families, and adults, as well as a walking costume parade Saturday at 11.
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2: 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For Northwest Indiana, a chance of showers and thunderstorms, high near 75. South winds 5 to 10 miles per hour, becoming west-southwesterly. Winds could gust as high as 15 miles per hour. Tonight, showers, low around 58. North winds around 10 miles per hour, gusting as high as 20. Going to cool off for tomorrow, mostly cloudy through mid-morning. Gradual clearing with a high of 64. Friday night, clear with a low of 44. And Saturday, sunny with a high near 66.

0: 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The White Sox winning their first postseason series since beating the Astros in the 2005 World Series. That came full circle. 7-3 yesterday. So far, the only team to win on the road, and they advance to the ALDS, taking on Cleveland. Games 1 and 2 will be in Cleveland. Games 3 and 4, if necessary, in Chicago. Game 5 back to Cleveland. So they're set to play on Saturday at noon for Game 1. Monday at 4 o'clock in Cleveland for Game 2. And then times have yet to be determined for Wednesday and Thursday next week, if necessary. Game 5 would be next week, Saturday, the schedule for the White Sox next series. Meanwhile, the Cubs have ended their season with a wild card sweep from the Padres. They just did not look good. The whole offense goes quiet. The pitching staff can't hold the other team. And yeah, that was some of the waves that the Cubs had this year. So I am not surprised at all. Cubs season is over. So now I turn my attention to the Blackhawks because I can actually watch them again. And that's going to be really nice. They're visiting Utah tonight at 8:30. Patrick Kane scoring a goal in his first game back with the Blackhawks. Good to see him skating back on the ice with the Blackhawks. Music on the way from Martina McBride. We'll take you back to the 90s next. Latest from Blake Shelton and the new one from Low Cash on the way. Indiana 105.
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0: Do you love guns, knives, and military items? Then get to the Dunes Rifle and Pistol Club's huge gun, knife, and military show. It's this Saturday and Sunday at the Porter County Expo Center in Valparaiso. 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The Dunes Rifle and Pistol Club's huge gun, knife, and military show. 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Sure as shooting. 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
5: Alicia Tissot with the region traffic alert. We have traffic really slowing down on the westbound side of 94 at the toll road interchange. Can't tell what it is, but there is debris in the roadway, if it's rocks or dirt, but it's in the right lane of the roadway, and it's really slowing things down as everybody trying to get out of that right lane, and some even driving through it slowly. So be very careful there on the westbound side of 94. Again, at the toll road interchange with debris in the roadway in the right lane. 219-405-7743 is our hotline. Alicia Tissot with the region traffic alert.
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There's Low Cash with New Country, Indiana 105. Kenny Chesney could soon break a chart record held by Tim McGraw. Kenny has 75 career weeks at number one with Carry On currently on the charts, just 2 weeks away from breaking Tim McGraw's record of having 77 total weeks with a song at number one on the country charts. Here is Come Over, Indiana 105. Thanks for letting us be a part of your Thursday.

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1: President Trump will be in two states today to promote Republicans before the midterms. He'll be in Denton, Texas to tour the Peterbilt Motors facility and deliver remarks to workers. And later, he'll travel to rural Durant, Oklahoma for a rally. Tennessee is halting executions in the state after its only female death row inmate is still

There's Vincent Mason, Indiana 105. You know what I dislike? When you come in and you get on the computer and the computer has made updates and things look a little different, just throws you off for a second before you get used to it. And I don't know if we're having squirrely internet today. Maybe it's because of the weather, but it's just one of those days, you know? Maybe it's because the Cubs lost. Lauren Elena and Chase Matthew, Indiana 105. Another

0: Craig Morgan, International Harvester, Indiana 105. Harvesting might need to take a little bit of a break today with the rain. Let things dry out a bit tomorrow, and then hopefully by the weekend, looks beautiful. Farmers can get back out there in the fields. Thanks so much for hanging out today. Let us be a part of your Thursday. Tomorrow morning, our 50-50 Friday deals will go live at 9 a.m. at our website, Indiana105.com. All you got to do is click on the 50-50 Friday banner. It will take you straight to the page where you can purchase our amazing half-price gift certificates. Our new ones tomorrow, they go up for purchase at 9 a.m. Flat Rock Grill in Chesterton and the Lincoln Kitchen in Velpo, along with our past 50-50 Friday deals, which are available now. But if you're looking for one of those two, tomorrow morning at 9, looking for something a little more elevated, Flat Rock Grill in Chesterton. They've got elevated comfort food, impressive beverages, wide and varied menu, a bold, energetic dining experience with lively evenings. They've got music. You know, Tyler Farr is coming there on the 16th. Relax during the day, lively in the evenings. Flat Rock Grill in Chesterton. And then if you're looking for something that the whole family can find something they like at, it's the Lincoln Kitchen in Velpo. They're a specialty food court. There's a bunch of different restaurants, vendors inside the Lincoln Kitchen. So if somebody's craving pizza, somebody's craving Chinese food, somebody wants Mediterranean wraps, burgers, hot dogs, chicken, salads, soups, mac and cheese, they've got it all. Desserts, too, open daily from 7 a.m. until 9 p.m. And, you know, the Lincoln Kitchen brought us lunch earlier on in the week. I had the orange chicken and rice from New Dragon, and I actually had that leftover last night, and it was almost even better leftover. I think it was a little more flavorful leftover. So I love when that happens. The Lincoln Kitchen in Velpo and Flat Rock Grill in Chesterton are two 50-50 Friday deals. Again, tomorrow morning at 9 a.m. Indiana105.com.
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0: Alicia, to some of the region traffic update, you want to continue to avoid the westbound side of I-94 with traffic blocked from the right lane because of debris in the roadway. Hopefully they're getting some other crew to try to get out there and clean that up. But two lanes are passing through there again on the westbound side of I-94 at the toll road, right lane remaining blocked with debris in the roadway. 219-405-7743 is our hotline. Alicia, to some of the region traffic update.
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I really wonder if his entire voice team is going to be country, because I'm pretty sure everyone is so far. It's Riley Green, Indiana 105. More blind auditions next week. Join the Hobart Fire Department for its open house this Saturday, 10 a.m. to 2 p.m., 401 East 10th Street. You can meet the firefighters, paramedics, divers, engineers, and pilots who serve the community and see the fire and rescue equipment up close. That is 10 to 2. 401 East 10th Street in Hobart on Saturday. Here's the latest from Jason Aldean, Indiana 105.

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Happy October. Hope it is going well for you so far. Random Thursday question on our Facebook. I want to know, what is a fall thing that you must have or maybe you must do every year? Melanie says, go hiking at the state park to see all the beautiful colors in the trees. I feel like the colors are just starting to pop up now. Julie says, mums on my

0: porch. Barbie says lots of front porch pumpkins and a pumpkin scented candle. Must have for fall. Ada says go to the blue chip and eat taffy apples. Brandy says go to the Covered Bridge Festival. Chris Time and my deer stand. Robin also going to the Covered Bridge Festival. What fall thing must you have every year? Margaret says pumpkin spice latte and candy corn. And Robin says carve pumpkins with the grandkids. What fall thing must you have or do every year? Answer on our Facebook today.
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2: 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Sure as shooting. 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
6: In Valparaiso, the Valpo Parks Foundation says the public is invited to celebrate community generosity, leadership, and legacy at the annual Friends and Legends Ceremony tonight, 5 p.m. to 7 p.m. at the Butterfield Family Pavilion. 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
0: Alicia, to some of the region traffic update, you want to continue to avoid the westbound side of I-94 with traffic blocked from the right lane because of debris in the roadway. Hopefully, they're getting some other crew to try to get out there and clean that up. But two lanes are passing through there again. On the westbound side of I-94 at the toll road, right lane remaining blocked with debris in the roadway. 219-405-7743 is our hotline. Alicia Tassone with a region traffic update.
6: For Northwest Indiana, well, we have to get through a little rain before we have a really nice weekend today. Showers will have a high of 75. Chance of showers grows for tonight, a low of 58. We'll see an inch of possible rain today and tonight. For Friday, becoming sunny, high 64. Friday night, clear, a low of 44. And Saturday, sunny with a high of 66. Saturday night, mostly clear, low 44.

0: 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I feel like she is a candy girl. Instacart releasing their Halloween sweet tooth report, showing us the popular Halloween candies. No matter who does the studies, Reese's Peanut Butter Cups ends up at number one on every list, top Halloween candies. And now I feel like it's acceptable to buy candy. I mean, you still have 30 days until Halloween, though, so if you're buying it with the intent of not eating it yourself, going to be difficult. Number two, peanut M&Ms. Yes, good to see peanut M&Ms getting the glory. Best candy besides Reese's for me, peanut M&Ms. Hershey's Milk Chocolates, number three, regular M&Ms. Four, Snickers, Kit Kat, Sour Patch Kids, Haribo Gummy Bears, Skittles, and Twix rounding out the top 10 for Instacart top Halloween candy. Music on the way from Kane Brown. Latest from Cody Johnson. It's Candy Month, Indiana 105.
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3: 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Sure is shooting. Everybody's rooting for the Dunes Rifle and Pistol Club's huge gun, knife, and military show this Saturday and Sunday at the Porter County Expo Center in Valparaiso, 1 mile south of U.S. 30 on Route 49 and Division Road.
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0: scopes, targets, gun cases, ammunition, ammo cans, laser sights, and more. 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It's this Saturday from 8 a.m. to 5 p.m. and Sunday from 9 to 3. Sure as shooting. 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
2: Traffic update. Crews out there now trying to clear the debris out of the right lane of the westbound side of I-94 at the Indiana Toll Road. So once again, down just to one lane, the far left lane getting by. Traffic has stopped, backed up all the way back past State Road 249. So you definitely want to avoid that area right now of westbound I-94. Alicia Tassone with a region traffic update.
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Schnitzels galore. And then Oktoberfest also taking place at Harvest Time Friday through Sunday. And in Crown Point on Saturday from 1 to 10 p.m. German-inspired fair, live music, beer garden, games for the kids, and more. Things kick off again at 1 o'clock Saturday at Bulldog Park in Crown Point. 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You've got those forecast details at 2.

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2: Alicia Chisholm, the Region Traffic Update. It looks like crews have cleared all the debris from the roadway westbound side of I-94 at the toll road. We're still finding some slow traffic through that area, though, as well as heavy traffic westbound and eastbound, 80-94 between I-65 and the Illinois side, as we've got some rain moving into the region. So be careful out there. Make sure you have your headlights on. 219-405-7743 is our traffic hotline. Alicia Chisholm, the Region Traffic Update.
0: For Northwest Indiana, a chance of showers and thunderstorms, high near 75. South winds 5 to 10 miles per hour, becoming west-southwesterly. Winds could gust as high as 15 miles per hour. Tonight, showers, low around 58. North winds around 10 miles per hour, gusting as high as 20. Going to cool off for tomorrow, mostly cloudy through mid-morning. Gradual clearing with a high of 64. Friday night, clear with a low of 44. And Saturday, sunny with a high near 66.

There's Billy Currington. People are crazy. That pretty much sums it up, doesn't it? Indiana 105. A birthday shout-out post is up on our Facebook page for tomorrow, October 2nd and 3rd birthdays. If you know somebody who's celebrating one of those days, make sure you comment for tomorrow's shout-out at 8:45, brought to you by Data Graphic. You know who's celebrating a birthday today? Julie Andrews, 91. Dinner.

0: There's John Party, the country station, Indiana 105. Julie Andrews turning 91 today. Of course, most well-known probably for her role in Mary Poppins, where she won an Oscar. But my favorite from her, of course, is The Sound of Music. I would consider that one of the best movies of all time, one of the best musicals of all time. Every single Christmas time, it's on TV, and it's a four-hour movie on TV. And they used to cut some parts out. I'm not sure if they do anymore, but it's 4 hours total when it's on TV. And I will sit there and watch it every year, even though I've seen it a bunch of times. It is just the greatest movie of all time to me. Julie Andrews, 91. She won a Golden Globe for Best Actress for that, by the way. Music on the way from Lainey Wilson, Luke Combs, Carrie Underwood, all on the way before 2:30. Indiana 105.
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Getting into spooky season, Carrie Underwood, Two Black Cadillacs, the country station, Indiana 105. I hope you're having a great Thursday. Random Thursday question on our Facebook today. What's a fall thing you must have every year or must do every year? Either one. Beth says pumpkin pie, definitely. Barbara says, made it today. Apple pie with streusel topping. Oh, that sounds so good. Got any leftovers? Lisa says, plenty of clean hoodies. Angela says, we go to harvest time to get our pumpkins and the kids ride the rides. Love that. Gail says, Honeycrisp apples. Rick's got to go fall camping. Linda says, a couple of mums and pumpkins on the porch. What is a fall thing that you must do or you must have every year? You can let us know on our Facebook page today. Rain is starting to move in, especially Lake and Porter County.

0: counties. Getting in on some heavy rain right now, so make sure you have your headlights on the roads. We've got your forecast details coming up. 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
0: Alicia Tsong, the Region Traffic Update. It looks like crews have cleared all the debris from the roadway westbound side of I-94 at the toll road. We're still finding some slow traffic through that area, though, as well as heavy traffic westbound and eastbound AD-94 between I-65 and the Illinois side, as we've got some rain moving into the region, so be careful out there. Make sure you have your headlights on. 219-405-7743 is our traffic hotline. Alicia Tsong, the Region Traffic Update.
8: For Northwest Indiana, warm day today, but showery. We'll have a high around 75. Showers likely tonight, low 58. But clearing and becoming cooler for our Friday. Sunny skies, a high of 64. Friday night,

clear, low in the middle 40s, and Saturday sunny with a high of 66. Saturday night, mostly clear and cool, low 44, Sunday sunny, high 70.

The Country Station, Indiana 105 with Morgan Wallen. CBS announcing three new shows, one of them a reboot, the other two new shows. Neither of those sound really exciting to me. Stacks of Cash is the first one, a game show where six contestants will answer questions to earn oddly shaped blocks and have to stack them without them crashing down. The next one is 24-Hour Millionaire. Comes from the executive producers of Big Brother. Contestants will compete in nonstop strategy and physical challenges for 24 hours straight. One player will win $1 million. No breaks, no sleep. Hopefully they get to eat and go to the bathroom, though. And then the other one is a reboot of Undercover Boss. The show will return for its 12th season with corporate executives going undercover inside their own companies to get a firsthand look at employees and operations. I never really watched that the first time around. This time, though, it's going to be hosted by Drew Carey. Speaking of Drew Carey, I've been watching now for a couple of weeks the new season of The Price is Right. And if there's anybody else that watches Price is Right out there, are you also a little bummed with this season? You can tell they definitely made some cuts, probably for cost, but only one model per show, and some of the prizes being shown, like, almost AI-looking versions on screens. I don't know. I'm a little disappointed with The Price is Right this year, and that makes me so sad to say, because that's like my comfort show, but it's really disappointing.

0: Do you love guns, knives, and military items? Then get to the Dunes Rifle and Pistol Club's huge gun, knife, and military show. It's this Saturday and Sunday at the Porter County Expo Center in Valparaiso. 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Sure as shooting. 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

0: Hey, it's Ryan Fox, bringing in October in style with the biggest hits and the biggest stars. Keith Urban talks moving. Tim McGraw opens up about almost giving up. Carly Pearce dishes on Kelsey Ballerini. And what is Riley Green listening to these days? You got to find out this weekend only on American Country Countdown. 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

Live with Toby Keith. That is going to do it for me today. It's Alicia. Thank you so much for hanging out. 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The Mullet Man is in next at 3 to get you through the rest of your Thursday. And do not forget our 50-50 Friday deals that will go live tomorrow morning at 9 a.m. They'll go up for purchase. 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
1: The Tennessee death row inmate who survived an execution by lethal injection is in critical condition. Krista Pike's attorney said she's receiving life-saving medical care after yesterday's failed execution. She reportedly was still breathing and snoring after receiving two doses of pentobarbital. One of her lawyers said he saw at least seven needles go into Pike's arm during the execution attempt. Her lawyers are now calling for Governor Bill Lee to commute her sentence. Lee has issued a stay on all executions in Tennessee for now. President Trump says it's time for Iran to decide on a deal. Today, he told reporters more oil is flowing out of the Strait of Hormuz since even before the start of the war, with the U.S. Navy in full control of the waterway. He added that Iran's economy is a wreck and they have no military. Trump spoke to reporters before leaving D.C. for Denton, Texas, where he will tour the Peterbilt Motors facility and deliver remarks to workers. The midterms are now just over 30 days away. I'm Chris Caraggio.
2: Bring out the brooms. The White Sox are moving on to the AL Division Series to face the Guardians. Perry Williams reports.
3: The Southsiders eliminated the Astros yesterday 7-3 in Houston. Chase Meidrov went deep with a three-run blast for his first homer of the postseason. Sox manager Will Venable says the fans showed up.
4: Gave the boys energy and some juice to get through some tough spots, which was awesome and very meaningful. I know there's a lot of White Sox fans back home, too. The support that they've given us this whole year has been amazing.
3: The White Sox will face the Guardians in Cleveland on Saturday. I'm Perry Williams.
2: And Region News team meteorologist says as the White Sox face the Guardians Saturday and Monday, the forecast looks much like ours.
5: Yeah, so we got two games in Cleveland, one Saturday, one Monday. Both games look fall-like. They'll have the same weather that we have here. So sunshine, cool October baseball feel with temperatures falling back through the 50s. So hopefully we can get the victory, at least get one on the road there.
2: 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I'm Mike Bonaventura.
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7: Even though we're in the fall months here, we're kind of still hanging on to the summer temperature weather pattern in Northwest Indiana. Flood watch in effect. We have hours of showers, and it's kind of a training system that's just on the fringe of the late South Lake County. Gary seeing some rain, but the brunt of all this rain is in the Chicagoland area and towards the north, towards Wisconsin, all coming from Iowa, and it's a long, long train of rain, and again, heavy rain possible out of this, and we have several hours of this until it dries out for tomorrow. 57, that'll be our low temperature. Humidity is at 82%. You definitely can feel it. Dew points at 70, so there's a lot of moisture in the atmosphere. We're going to have an isolated thunderstorm out of this, too, later tonight. And again, north winds 5 to 15. Tomorrow, different story as we get into the weekend. North winds around 20, breezy, 65, enjoy. And then tomorrow night, mid-40s for those high school football games. Kickoff temperature around 50. And then Saturday, just a gorgeous day for anything outdoors. Sunny and seasonal and 67. Right now, Wheatfield, 73 degrees. Porter County Airport at 76. It feels like 80. Pine Lake LaPorte at 75 degrees.

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1: Can you believe it's October already?
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0: Tina got a song played on the radio from the DJ, Brooks and Dunn, and the Brooks and Dunn Shuffle, I like to call that one. Thank you, Tina. And my next Broken Hearts on Throwback Thursday with Indiana 105. And today's photo is very special on our timeline, if you notice. Well, man, is that a picture of a dog in a cornfield? No. That was a photo of yours truly as our friends at the time, and they still are my friends, at Goose Corn Maze and Pumpkin Patch in the year of 2018. Wasn't that fun? Oh, boy. Even Alicia said that we had such a blast. Yeah, Carrie and the staff at Goose, they made a corn maze out of a photo of the mullet man. Isn't that crazy? And it was a lot of fun. In fact, we even had an area where they had a table where you could put a mullet wig on and have a selfie photo. They had different question stations when you walked around in the corn maze. And it was an honor to be the last of the corn maze at Goose in Wanata. And that was in 2018. That's a throwback picture right there. So we're going to play more of your suggestions and requests, as many as we can get to. All right, my brothers and sisters on the South Side. Wow. How about that? Isn't that a great feeling to be a White Sox fan today? Since 2005, our boys have finally made it into the postseason with a victory yesterday against Houston. And I noticed that the White Sox jerseys and any White Sox memorabilia or whatever at Walmart, the prices are going up now. See, I should have bought another jersey before the prices skyrocket. Well, anyhow, all right, so what's up for the White Sox then? Saturday at noon, the White Sox visit Cleveland. Hello, Cleveland! And we're going to take on Game 1 of the Guardians for the American League Division Series, and I believe that game is at noon on Saturday. And as far as the Cubs, my deepest sympathies, but you know what? Again, it happens, you know? Okay, it could have happened to the White Sox. So anyhow, I know there's a lot of Cub fans that are upset. And from a Sox fan, I'm telling you, I feel for you. So, but it was a great season. The Cubs did have a great season. All right, that being said, we'll play some tunes this afternoon. We'll keep you entertained. We'll watch this rain going on. Looks like everybody to the south, you're dry, so farmers in the fields, get her done. Indiana 105.
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3: All right, Bobby's going to take us back to the 70s in a few minutes on Throwback Thursday. In the meantime, carry on, Wayward Son. Oh, wait, that's on the other station down the hall on X-Rock. Here's Caddy Chesney, Indiana 105.

Williams. Thank you, Bobby. Charlie Pride, Kissing Angel, Good Morning, 1971. Throwback Thursday. Well, let's visit the decade after the 70s. Tom, good one for our truck-driving men and women. Ronnie Millsap. 19.

0: Ah, there are so many bottles in the 80s I would never thought I would open. Yeah, I know. Let's put a cork in that, right? Randy Houser back in the bottle, Indiana 105. It's October. Oktoberfest's going on through all across Northwest Indiana. And in St. John tomorrow, it's the 20th annual St. John Oktoberfest. 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Sounds like fun. 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All right. I go for a Bavarian pretzel right now. All right, Herman Hendricks. He's a Facebook friend of mine. Herman's celebrating a birthday. Herman, I'm going to play your song request from King George Strait next. Happy birthday, brother. Enjoy your day. Have a Bavarian pretzel.
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2: Region News Team meteorologist Matt Wint says we have a warm, showery day and night for the first day of October.
3: We've got temperatures today that will get into the 70s. We don't have far to go. And that dew point's up. We've got a lot of humidity around here. It does not feel like an October 1st morning. And we've got rain on the way. The rain has backed off a little bit overnight as expected. We've got a few showers that'll be around for the first half of the day, but then another wave of heavier downpours and that tropical rain moves in here later today into tonight. I do expect that rain to really increase.
2: He says the weekend will feature cooler, drier weather.
3: Another front will come through Sunday night into Monday morning. Should pass dry, but what we're looking at is a cool down to start next week with low 60s for highs on Monday, likely staying there on Tuesday, Carl. Overall, a lot of sunshine and a quiet week finally around here next week. We can finally enjoy fall. That will be the week to do it for sure.
2: Wince adds Friday night football will have chilly temps. In Hebron, the public library has postponed their new library garden ribbon cutting. The new date is Tuesday, October 6th at 4 p.m. at 201 West Sigler in Hebron. The library says the garden will serve as a retreat for the community, establishing an outdoor area for gatherings, reflection, and inspiration. And this space also marks the completion of the Porter County Library System Library Garden Project, providing each of its branches with vibrant outdoor space. For the Region News Team, I'm Mike Bonaventura.
4: Alicia, to some of the region traffic alert tips are letting us know southbound side of 394 is crawling along at best off of the Bishop Ford down to Glenwood Dyer Road, where we have a semi that hit the guardrail off to the side. And then also in the right lane, crews are doing some tree trimming through that stretch, so blocking the right lane in some areas there. Southbound side of 394, again, jammed up off the Bishop Ford, so they definitely want to avoid that. Usual heavy traffic both directions of 8094 really slowing things down today. 219-405-7743 is our hotline. Alicia Tassone with a region traffic update.
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7: 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Chicagoland area just blanketed with rain. And our farmers in the fields, well, you got a few more hours until 6 o'clock tonight. That's when everyone's going to have this rain. It's a big rain train. Hello to our first responders and veterans each and every day. We thank you. Yeah, so if you live to the east towards LaPorte and in Pulaski and Stark counties, you have some dry time farm fields, and then we all get rained on. Flood watch in effect, scattered showers, and some heavy rain for later tonight. We'll keep an eye on that. Low-lying areas could have some flooding, upper 50s, our low temperature. And then tomorrow we gradually clear. And then north winds kicking up to around 20. Nice and cool. We'll be in the mid-60s. Tomorrow's high school football games, you're going to need a bigger jacket. Mid-40s tomorrow night, and then just a nice weekend. Saturday, we'll be in the upper 60s. We could hit 70 on Sunday. Lowell, 75. Wanata at 76. Dune Acres is the place to be. 72 degrees.
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0: Happy birthday to Herman Hendrix. Herman, you picked a good one, too. Enjoy your day. George Strait, Love Without End, Amen, as we're mixing in the new stuff today as well on Throwback Thursday. This is Jordan Davis.
1: I've been letting that dust pile up on a bottle sitting high on that shelf.

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1: Thank you, Amy. She wanted to hear Reba Throwback Thursday 2010. That's when that came out. Wow. It's amazing that even songs like 2001 are old. 2005, man, they're old. 2010, wow. And they go back to the 90s or 80s. That's gold, right? For those that have been around in the 80s. All right, so Mullet Man, we'll try to get as many requests. And why? There was one here from Johnny Cash, 1965, Tom. I don't know. I have to go down in the basement, man, to look for that one. But if I can punt with another Johnny Cash song, let me know. I think, Tom, you already know what our library consists of with Johnny Cash. We had all these great songs a long time ago with Uncle Len and all that. But ever since the transfer, you don't need to know this, but all the songs never made it to like the new software. We have it on record. We don't even have a turntable, dude. You have to fuck. Remember the close and play? I remember somebody had a close and play. Was it Mattel or somebody? Norelco? No, that was something else. But anyhow, it was a close and play. You put the disc on and you close the plastic console and the music would play. Yeah. What's that? Ask your grandparents. All right, today is National Hair Day. Today gives the nod to all the styles, products, tools, and people who keep our hair healthy and looking at its best. Our salon technicians, whether we are seeking a new cut at the old barber shop, get the old GI cut. I'll tell you what, maybe that's why I have a mullet, because I rebelled. Dad took us to this GI barber in Lansing. His name was John, and he would shave our heads like crew cuts. I know. It's like, and the dad's like, how'd you get all this long hair? Well, at least I have my hair. Yeah. Well, anyhow, enough of that. But so we salute our salons, our stylists, the right styling tools, and the hair care products that go along toward maintaining a healthy, luxurious hairstyle. Today, National Hair Day. In fact, I'm going to play a band that had a lot of hair next on Throwback Thursday. Stay tuned. It's Indiana 105.
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0: Throwback Thursday, Little Texas, and today's National Hair Day. And boy, do they have a lot of hair back in the mid-90s. They look like Bon Jovi's walking around on stage. All right, Tom, I'm going to punt with your Johnny Cash. Let's keep it in the 90s, and I've been everywhere. Throwback Thursday, Johnny Cash.
1: I was toting my pack along the

Ellensburg, Parkersburg, Gravelburg, Colorado, Ellensburg, Rexburg, Vicksburg, El Dorado, Laramore, Atmore, Havistall, Chattanooga, Chaston, Nebraska, Alaska, Opelika, Baraboo, Waterloo, Kalamazoo, Kansas City, Sioux City, Cedar City, Dodge City.

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1: President Trump says Iran now faces a choice: accept a fair deal or cease to exist. Today he told reporters more oil is flowing out of the Strait of Hormuz since even before the start of the war, with the U.S. Navy in full control of the waterway. Trump added that Iran's economy is a wreck and they have no military. He spoke to reporters before leaving D.C. today for Denton, Texas, where he will tour the Peterbilt Motors facility and deliver remarks to workers. Texas is one of three states the president will visit over the next 2 days as he sells his economic message and pumps up Republican candidates before the midterms, which are now just over 30 days away. Much of the country could face flooding as a week-long threat develops. Millions will be under the threat from the major Texas metros of Dallas, Austin, and San Antonio, with the threat moving all the way up to Chicago. This is thunderstorms fueled by Hurricane Rachel and the remnants of Polo unleash torrential downpours. I'm Chris Caraggio.
2: Region News Team meteorologist Matt Wintz says we have a warm, showery day and night for the first day of October.
3: We've got temperatures today that will get into the 70s. We don't have far to go. And that dew point's up. We've got a lot of humidity around here. It does not feel like an October 1st morning. And we've got rain on the way. The rain has backed off a little bit overnight, as expected. We've got a few showers that'll be around for the first half of the day, but then another wave of heavier downpours and that tropical rain moves in here later today into tonight. I do expect that rain to really increase.
2: He says the weekend will feature cooler, drier weather.
3: Another front will come through Sunday night into Monday morning. Should pass dry, but what we're looking at is a cool down to start next week with low 60s for highs on Monday, likely staying there on Tuesday, Carl. Overall, a lot of sunshine and a quiet week finally around here next week. We can finally enjoy fall. That will be the week to do it for sure.
2: Wintz adds Friday night football will have chilly temps. Indiana Governor Mike Braun has renewed the state's gas tax suspension for another 30 days. Braun also signed

0: an order allowing farmers and timber harvesters to use off-road diesel in their trucks this year, with that fuel not subject to taxes. Indiana continues to have the lowest gas prices in the U.S. due to the gas tax suspension. AAA says the current statewide average price in Indiana is $3.83, while the national average is $4.43 a gallon. For the Region News team, I'm Mike Bonaventura.
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2: Checking in on the roads, 8094 eastbound heavy all the way from the Illinois side from the tri-state to I-65, moving well under posted speeds. Watch out for the rain, just reduce your speed out there and have your headlights on. Westbound delays approaching I-65, again, continue pretty heavy all the way across the state line onto the Illinois side. That's where you're going to come to a stop because of a crash on 394 southbound with a semi hitting the guardrail. Left lane is blocked there. Southbound 394 backed up to the Bishop Ford 8094 interchange and all those ramps jammed up. Do not try to get onto southbound 394. We also have northbound gapers on 394, briefly slowing things down. That is near Glenwood Dyer Road is where that crash is southbound. We've got slowdown southbound I-65 off of 8094, heavy traffic past Ridge Road. Usual delays along US 30, light to light, pretty heavy from the state line all the way through the Merrillville area through the I-65 corridor. Southbound on Klein Avenue, just crawling along through the work zone between Chicago Avenue and 15th Avenue. Rain really slowing things down over on the Illinois side on the expressways there as well. If you see a traffic trouble spot, let us know on our hotline at 219-405-7743 when safe to do so. Alicia Tassone, Region News Team Traffic.
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4: Curing baldness on National Hair
5: it
4: Day.
5: It is.
4: Wow. All right, ready? Hair flip. Whoop. Too bad we weren't being recorded.
5: Yeah.
4: I was thinking, you know, that we have to send a shout out to our stylists who or barbers. You know, I was mentioning when I was a kid, my brother
5: That's
4: and
5: me.
4: I
5: do my own now.
4: You do your own?
5: Yeah, embarrassingly enough.
4: 6 years
5: it
4: old.
5: It doesn't look good.
4: My brother's a little older. My dad sent us to a GI barber, and we got buzz cuts, crew cuts. And I just, I couldn't stand it. And
5: yeah.
4: You know, and then in high school, I played in the band. It's like, okay, got to have the look, long hair, leather, all that kind of stuff. And it's like, all right.
5: Thus was born the mullet.
4: Right. And then, of course, in the 80s was big hair, and then I cut my hair to go to college to do what? To do this, and now my hair is...
5: It's your trademark.
4: And now it's falling out because it's getting...
5: Everyone's hair is falling. You should see how much I lose in the shower.
4: No,
5: it's like
4: I can't.
5: It's like a whole wig.
4: No, you have a full, thick head of hair.
5: No, mine's not thick. It used to be thick. It's thinned out a whole lot.
4: I'm thinking about doing something different with this mullet thing. I saw, I Googled mullets, and there are some guys that just shave just the sides.
5: Yeah.
4: So maybe I should get
5: that's
4: that.
5: That's like the hip mullet.
4: Yeah, so I'm going to start shaving the sides and
5: the
4: keep
5: sides
4: the
5: shaved,
4: length long, and then maybe poofing up the top, you know. What do you call that, the pompadour or whatever the...
5: Sure.
4: Or maybe not, because my technician's listening right now. She's like, you're not doing that. Because Tammy does my hair. I can't do my own hair.
5: My grandma used to cut mine, too, and now I've just been doing it myself. Yeah. I just do it, like, twice a year, give a little trim, get the dead ends off. You know, it grows. No one notices.
4: You're listening to Hair Care Tips with
5: Alicia. Don't do as we do.
4: What about the color? What about dyeing your hair? Like, would you go maroon or blue like some of the young people do?
5: I would never go blue, but I've had blonde highlights. I've had red. I've had... black. I've had.
4: Oh, have you?
5: I just haven't done it in a long time.
4: Right. Back
5: it
4: in
5: costs
4: the,
5: too much now.
4: Back in the 80s, I did peroxide underneath my hair, and it was like white, like skunk looking. It was like white, and it's like, you know, it's like, well, you're listening to hair coloring.
5: The skunk mullet. It's a new trend.
4: The skullet.
5: The skunk.
4: All right. Well, I'm lucky. I'm glad I can talk
5: still
4: about
5: it. Got the mullet.
4: Yeah, right. All right, so not everyone's in on this rain train. It's, it's just several hours of this, and we have isolated downpours. Right now, Gary, 65, seeing some heavy, heavy downpours to the south to Crown Point. And then after that, it's drying out. And then when you get towards Lafayette, you're back in the rain again. So we have several hours of this, of rain and a flood watch is in effect for Lake County because we could have some heavy rain later tonight. 57 our low. Tomorrow,

0: Enjoy.
1: Forget the rain.
0: Yeah, mid-60s and then mid-40s tomorrow night for those high school football games. Your broadcast in Crown Point on Saturday, beautiful day.
1: That's good, yeah.
0: Sunny skies. You're going to be at Purdue Federal Credit Union's Community Day.
1: Yeah.
0: Now, are you going to get your picture taken with 7'4" Daniel Jacobs?
1: If I can, sure. Usually the line is so long to meet those guys.
0: Oh, yeah.
1: Everyone wants to meet them. And they're only there for an hour, from 1 to 2,
0: okay.
1: By the way.
0: And it's also CJ Cox. He's also a part of the men's basketball team. And the Lake County Corn Dogs baseball team.
1: Yeah, and I think Cornelius, the mascot.
0: Oh, the mascot's going to be there?
1: I think so.
0: Oh, that's going to be a lot of fun. All right, so that'll be from noon until 3, 113th of Broadway and Crown Point with Alicia. Stop by and say hi. We got swag for you to hand out.
1: Oh, yeah.
0: All right, so the weather's going to be nice. Current temps, Sherrillville 73, south of the river, DeMott 76, Westville 73 degrees.

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3: On a warm summer's evening, on a train bound for nowhere, I met up with a gambler. We were both too tired to sleep, so we took turns of

0: Thank you, Matt. Kenny Rogers, The Gambler, 1978 throwback classic, as you got to know when to fold and know when to run. Play on the house money and that's it, right? I learned my lesson years ago about the slots and all that. You think, you know, machines today, have you ever been to the, like, for example, there's a place in South Bend and New Buffalo. At the time, it was like, oh, it's a lot of fun. You play the minimum bet and stuff. And then there's people next to me playing. Wow, look at the hand they're playing, like $10 bets and stuff. It's like, I can't do that. Not on a DJ salary, are you kidding me? But if I do win some, I'll split the house. The house is Tammy. So we have a dating ritual. If we go out and do that kind of stuff, I'll give her half of if whatever I won. So if I win $10, here's $5. Yeah. All right. Lady Wilson before that. And her new one with John Mayer on guitar, Phone Keys Wallet. Lainey talks about how she was mentored when she started out in the country music world and that she wants to pay forward to all the guidance and help out those that are up and coming in the country music industry, as she says. Here it is.
1: I feel like so many people have poured into me, whether it's Winona or Reba or any time I've gotten to spend with Dolly, all the ladies. I feel like they've been there, they've done that, you know, and they're more than willing to just share the wisdom that they have, like, soaked up along the way. And so I've seen how they've treated me. And so I think it's important for, you know, when I see other ones coming up, it's important for me to also share the wisdom that I feel like I've gained in the last few years. And hopefully by me sharing a little bit of wisdom with Ella and whoever it is on their way through, like, hopefully they're going to be doing the same thing to the ones that are also coming up now. So it's got to continue.
0: And what would have been a beautiful night to go out and watch a country show. This was a horrific event that happened on this day in 2017 to the country music world and to country music fans. The mass shooting that occurred at the Route 91 Harvest Country Music Fest in Paradise, Nevada. It was on this day in 2017 where a shooter fired into the crowd from a 32nd floor balcony of the Mandalay Bay Hotel, located on the southeast of the Las Vegas Village outdoor concert venue. 58 people passed away and more than 850 were wounded. And Jason Aldean was able to escape injured. And less than a week later, he paid tribute to the victims and others impacted by the events in the Las Vegas. Then he appeared on Saturday Night Live. I saw that episode, giving words of support. A horrific event, and hopefully that never, ever, ever, ever happens again. Happened on this day in 2017. We'll be right back.
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5: Alicia Tassone with the region traffic update. Traffic is still stacked on the southbound side of 394 with the crash at Glenwood Dyer Road. A semi hitting the guardrail. Left lane is blocked. Traffic is backed up all the way to the Bishop Ford 8094 interchange. Finding delays both directions of the Borman, jammed up between I-65 and the Illinois side. Westbound

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0: Train.
1: Long Black Train. He's playing Joliet in December, but 60 miles away from Valpo at the Hollywood Casino. I believe that's a 21 and over show. All right, it's time for the two Lukes. Luke Bryan, Luke Combs, and Finders Keepers.

0: The band is good, the beer is cold, and everybody's having a good time. The Two Lukes. Luke Bryan, Luke Holmes, Finders Keepers, Indiana 105. All right, speaking of bands and beverages and helping out the American Legion Post 94 on Saturday. The event takes place 2 to 7 on 4 Monroe Street in Valparaiso. German food and games. They're going to have their Oktoberfest with John Mellencamp tribute band Small Town. They're a great band if you love the sounds of John Mellencamp. Also, if you like polka music, wow. It's like one Small Town to Ted's Take Five polka band. Ted's Take Five is going to be the support act, and then you'll have Small Town afterwards. The event will raise money for local veterans and their families, and once again, it's 2 to 7. American Legion Post 94. Hello to our men and women listening in. That's on 4 Monroe Street in Valpo. Go and have a good time. All right, Alicia's got traffic. I'm behind right now. It's 4:32. We'll take a look at that forecast next on Indiana 105.
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0: temperature. Tomorrow, beautiful day to kick off the weekend, 65, 45 tomorrow night. Very chilly for those high school football games. And then you'll have the five-day forecast coming up. The weather word today, embedded. Isolated, embedded thunderstorm. How would you use the word embedded in a sentence?
1: When I woke up this morning, I was embedded.
0: Do you?
1: And I heard the rain outside, but I was embedded.
0: I was embedded. Hey, how come you're running late? Oh, I got stuck embedded.
1: When you called me this morning, yeah, I was embedded.
0: I was embedded.
1: Sorry.
0: Right.
1: Well,
0: that's the word. That might be a quiz one day to win a prize.
1: Yeah.
0: That was a word that we were talking about. There's so many of them. All right, Portage at Woodland Park at 72. South of the river, Wheatfield, it's like a warm summer day, 75. Dune Acres at 71 degrees. I was going to talk about this one story about pizza and candy corn.
1: Yeah.
0: I'll wait till 5 o'clock on that. Because that'll be behind the back in the trash.
1: 100%, yeah.
0: All right. This is for Melanie. She wants to hear Lady A, Throwback Thursday.

sending prayers and get well wishes to Charles Kelly, who he announced yesterday being diagnosed with a form of blood cancer of Lady A, and he has a great support team.

And he says he's going to beat this. In fact, he says he's going to be on tour for the Christmas holidays as well. We wish him all the best, Charles Kelly. Riley Green, his tribute to the late, great Toby Keith. We are Indiana 105.

0: The town of Nyman listening in this afternoon. In fact, the mayor is listening in right now. Hey, Dolly Chris. Nyman's got a mayor? Yeah, so does Wheatfield. One day. Thanks for having us on our Throwback Thursday. October of 2003. Alan Jackson, just a great song. And that televised concert, the Farewell Tour. Is that this year? I want to say it's coming up. I have to find my notes on that one. All right, so tomorrow, the 50-50 Friday deals, some great food items. In fact, we want to congratulate Jeremy Seabolt of Portage. He was the winner of the Facebook contest to see Tyler Farr. He and a guest not only will see the concert, but they'll be treated to a buffet dinner. They've got great food at Flat Rock Grill of Chesterton. In fact, they're on Indian Boundary, 49 to Indian Boundary Road in the Plaza, 711 Plaza Drive. Flat Rock Grill, tomorrow, 50-50 Friday deal, a wide and varied menu from relaxed brunches to lively evenings. You'll be impressed with the beverages that they serve and comfort food as well. Lincoln Kitchen of Valpo, 704 Silhavy Road. They serve up all things. It's kind of like a food court all in one building. You can order from your phone. You can pick up, have it delivered. Mexican food, Mediterranean, burgers, cuisine. I had the Hawaiian pizza. Alicia had the orange chicken. It was good. In fact, it was we did a Facebook food video on that. Open daily from 7 a.m. until 9 p.m. Two deals tomorrow, and they're going to go fast tomorrow morning. You know the routine. 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
4: Indiana 105.

0: coming off of 80-94, eastbound delays all the way from the Illinois side, and westbound from I-65, again, all the way onto the Illinois side, moving well under posted speeds at times, both directions of 80-94. We've got slowdowns on the inbound and outbound Bishop Ford. Inbound is due to a crash near 130th Street. Outbound is due to, of course, the road work between 130th and Sibley. We've got delays along U.S. 30, eastbound jammed up at the state line, both directions near 41, and light-to-light slowdowns, usual heavy traffic through the Cherryville-Merrillville areas of U.S. 30 as well. Westbound side of 231, long line of backed-up traffic from 41, almost back to that new roundabout at Klein Avenue and 231. Our traffic hotline is 219-405-7743. Only call when safe to do so. Alicia Tassone, Region News Team Traffic.
1: Several hours of rain, and then
0: dry
1: for the weekend. Flood watch is in effect. We have scattered showers throughout the region. Heavy rain embedded for later tonight. Some downpours, 57. Flooding is possible in low-lying areas, and then gradually clearing up for the weekend. Breezy tomorrow. North winds around 20. And if tomorrow was a beach day, I bet a beach hazard statement would be in effect.
0: Probably.
1: High wave action tomorrow. 65 the high. Going to get chilly tomorrow night for those high school football games. Mid-40s. And Saturday, sunny, seasonal, and 67. And the extended forecast.
0: Sunday looking great. Sunny skies, highs up near 70. Monday a little bit cooler, highs only in the lower 60s. Could see lows in the upper 30s Monday night. Mid-60s on Tuesday. Wednesday, 70 degrees and no rain after today.
1: Nice. Cedar Lake at 74. Burns Harbor, 71. A little bit warmer to the south. Madarieville, 77.
0: Wow.
1: At this hour. All right. All right, so here's that story. Tombstone Pizza. Now, this music doesn't go with Tombstone Pizza.
0: You need this, but like spookified.
1: Yeah, spookified. Tombstone Pizza is combining two Halloween staples. Nobody asked to combine. Frozen pizza and candy corn.
0: Why?
1: Yeah, why? The limited edition kits come in pepperoni and five cheese versions with candy corn added after baking for a sweet and salty Halloween mashup. That might be pretty good.
0: I mean, I get the sweet and salty thing, but it's just not, I don't know. I mean, maybe it's like, we like pineapple on pizza.
1: Right.
0: That's sweet with the savory, I guess. But I don't know.
1: Well, the kits include one pizza and three packets of candy corn.
0: I think the weird part is they have a pepperoni one.
1: Right.
0: The pepperoni in the can, I don't know about that.
1: Can be sold online for just $1.31 during three limited drops on October 2nd, 9th, and the 23rd.
0: Nobody would buy it for more than $1.31.
1: Supplies are limited, which is probably good news for your digestive system.
0: Yeah.
1: Tombstone Pizza says the creation is meant to be a nostalgic Halloween treat.
0: Yeah.
1: And apparently we've reached the point where candy corn has officially invaded every food category.
0: Yeah, why? This is behind the back in the trash.
1: Oh, material. Yes, it is. By the way, did you notice I'm wearing my Sox jersey?
0: You said you washed it.
1: I washed it because, well, we won. And
0: well, now you can save it for Saturday for game one.
1: Yeah, game one, ALDS, and that's for Tom because the Sox did, but they didn't win in 20.
0: It's the first time they've won a postseason series since they beat the Astros in the 2005 World Series. And that's cool that they did it again against the Astros.
1: But I guess I forgot about the 2017 season.
0: They've been to the playoffs a couple times.
1: But they didn't win the whole thing.
0: But they didn't win their series, yeah. Okay. Ready?
1: And the price of Sox shirts, Walmart, they skyrocketed.
0: From 2005 to now.
1: I should have gone to Walmart before the game was over. Okay, here we go. Behind the back in the trash. Let's do this. Come on! And.
0: Not quite.
1: I didn't like the sound of that.
2: Can you believe it's October already?
3: October 1st. I can't believe it.
4: I can't believe it's October already.
3: Well, it's hard to believe, but October is here already. We're moving into October already, if you can believe it.
5: Can you believe it's already October?
3: I can. It's October. Already.
2: I don't believe it.
3: Hard to believe that October is already here.
6: October already.
2: Right.
6: Can you believe it?
2: I cannot believe it's October already.
3: I can't believe it's already October.
7: Can't believe it's October already.
8: Hard to believe it's October already.
9: Hard to believe it's already October.
10: Hard to believe it's already October.
11: Can you believe it's October already?
12: Dear big city,
5: know you.

0: Dylan Scott, Dear Big City. It's 512 Mullet Men. Sports coming up. And back in the day at Comiskey Park on the south side, when a player would hit a home run, they would play this throughout the entire stadium. Alabama, here's Dixieland Delight. Let's go back to that great year.
1: 1983.
0: And the Sox won the pennant that year, too.
2: Rolling down.

0: This is Rich King. Time to check in with a mullet man who is a huge, on the right side of town, a huge White Sox fan.
1: Yesterday in Houston.
2: And the 2-2. Swing and a miss for the first time since 2005. The Chicago White Sox have won a postseason series as they've taken two from the Astros. And it will be an American League Central Division Series as they will head to Cleveland.
1: The White Sox used a big first inning and a three-run homer from Chase Meidroth in the sixth inning to propel them to a 7-3 win over the Houston Astros to sweep their AL Wild Card Series. It's the White Sox's first postseason since 2005. Manager Will Venable
3: gave the boys energy and some juice to get through some tough spots, which was awesome and very meaningful. I know there's a lot of White Sox fans back home, too. The support that they've given us this whole year has been amazing.
1: The White Sox will play in Cleveland against the Guardians on Saturday for Game 1 of the American League Division Series. First pitch at noon. Last night, the National League Wild Card Series in San Diego, the Cubs fell to the Padres. Pinch hitter Gavin Sheets blasted a two-run homer, and the Padres swept the Cubs 4-1. Cubs manager Craig Counsell.
4: I mean, it didn't go well here. We just didn't play well enough. They're playing really well. We just couldn't get anything going offensively, obviously.
1: The Cubs finished the season at 89-73. NHL tonight, the Chicago Blackhawks

0: Westgate in Utah against the Mammoth. The puck drops at 8:30 p.m. NFL, tonight the Cleveland Browns host the Pittsburgh Steelers. The Chicago Bears host the New York Jets on Sunday, kickoff at noon on Fox, while the Indianapolis Colts will visit the Washington Commanders. Green Bay visits Tampa Bay, and the undefeated Minnesota Vikings will host Miami. 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The Crown Point Bulldogs are undefeated at 6-0. The Wheeler Bearcats, the Griffith Panthers, North Judson, and Penn all remain undefeated going into week 7. Listen Friday for the Region Sports Network Sports Report at 8:35 a.m., 12:35 p.m., and 6:35 p.m.
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3: 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And on October

0: it was back in 2007, not 2003. I got the wrong year. But John Mellencamp tried to squeeze into the country genre, which I always thought Mellencamp songs, there's a few of them that could have made country radio airplay, but radio programmers are like, no, he's rock and roll. Well, I think he's country, his lyrics. And to disagree, John had some great songs. There is a Mellencamp tribute band that will entertain you on Saturday for the Oktoberfest in Valparaiso, the American Legion Post 94. And this is an event to raise money for our local veterans and their families. They're having a festival from 2 to 7. So you'll have German cuisine, and they're going to have games and even a polka band to open up the show, Ted's Take 5. Sounds like a good time. And the band Small Town, Doug Clapp and his band, they capture the sounds of Little Diddy and John Mellencamp, the band Small Town. So that's American Legion Post 94, and they're on 4 Monroe Street in Valparaiso. Check that out Saturday in your plans between 2 and 7, and you're helping out our local veterans and their families. All right, Ronnie Millsap released a song back in 85, and he took it to number 1. Haven't heard it in a while. You're going to hear it next for the catch of the day.
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0: Right there, 25, 30, 40, now $50, 60, now $70. 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
1: In Indianapolis, State Police Superintendent Anthony Scott has announced a reassignment of Trooper Dawson Patrick to the Special Operations Division, where he will serve as a member of the State Police SWAT team. Patrick will be assigned to the department's specialized personnel responsible for responding to high-risk incidents and tactical operations throughout the state. Patrick is a 2019 graduate of Knox Community High School and is assigned to the Lowell post. In 2025, Patrick was recognized with the Bronze Star for heroism after taking decisive action to save the life of a woman trapped inside a burning vehicle. State police say his actions demonstrated courage, composure, and commitment to protecting others that defy what it means to be an Indiana State Trooper. In a release, the state police say his selection to the Special Operations Division SWAT reflects that record of service, discipline, and performance. Weather forecast is next for the Region News Team. I'm Mike Bonaventura.
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6: Taking a look at the roads, continuing to find heavy traffic southbound I-65 off of 8094 down past Ridge Road. Watch out for some moderate volume there. Heavy traffic 8094 in both directions between I-65 and the Tri-State. Moving under posted speeds, again, both east and westbound the entire way along 8094. Watch out for slowing traffic, picking up speed, hitting the brakes again. Southbound side of Klein Avenue, we've got the roadwork delays really slowing things down between Chicago Avenue and 15th Avenue. Also finding delays along US 30, especially heavy eastbound near the state line, westbound approaching 41, and then both directions near Taft Street in the Maryville area, really slowing it down there along US 30. Usual delays with the roadwork on the outbound Bishop Ford, down from 130th to just south of Sibley. Watch out for some slowing traffic there. If you see a traffic trouble spot, let us know on our hotline, 219-405-7743. Only call when safe to do so. Alicia Tassone, Region News Team Traffic.
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7: All right, 534, I see green, Alicia on the radar.
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7: Oh, speaking of that, guess whose birthday's today?

0: no, Guster's birthday's today.
1: Julie Andrews.
0: Yes.
1: It's Julie Andrews' birthday.
0: Are you ready?
2: The hills are alive with the sound of music.
0: Oh. Wow, that was me. Did you know? Was that you?
1: Yeah, who was that? The Mullet Man or Alicia?
0: I could do a good falsetto.
1: Yeah.
0: Mullet Man, quit. Stop. Oh, don't do that anymore.
1: My ears.
0: Oh, geez. The neighbor's dogs are barking. Woo! Woo! Do that again. That sounded pretty. Go ahead. The hills are alive with the sound of music. That's awesome. Were you in choir?
1: I was.
0: Yeah, see? Wait, the Basset Hound still barking next door. Is that? Woo. No, that's not a Basset Hound. That's a big dog, though. All right.
1: That's just a big dog.
0: It's growling in the window right now. Wants to tear me apart. All right. Flood watch in effect. We have rain. Looks like I-57 to the west of Illinois. That's where that train rain. Northwest Indiana, northern Lake County, flood watch. I really don't see the rest of us getting in. I think we're done with this, unless it shifts to the south. Then we're in trouble. So keep an eye on that. Will be weather ready. Low tonight, 57. Then tomorrow, nice. We'll be in the mid-60s. North winds gusting to 20. 45 tomorrow night. And then a dry weekend. Upper 60s flirting with 70 on Sunday. Right now, Dyer, 71. Knox, 74. Ogden Dunes at 69 degrees. This sounds like some fun. This was a news story. Crown Point, the city is partnering with First United Methodist Church for the inaugural, wait for it, coffin cup.
1: Yeah, it's not what you would think when you think partner with the church.
0: Cup. It's
1: not that kind of coffin.
0: It's good evening. Coffin. The race will take place immediately following the pumpkin walk, which teams set to race 100 yards south of Main Street. So I guess they build their own coffin race car.
1: Like out of cardboard boxes or something? Yeah,
0: well, I don't know. It doesn't say, like, it doesn't get down
1: or
0: to
1: wood
0: specific.
1: Or whatever.
0: Well, there's material. No registration fee, but teams must build their own coffins, meaning you can't just get a casket, put wheels on it, and then, you know. Teams must represent a nonprofit organization. Also, it's got to be and then consist of six team members. Kind of like, what are they doing in the Olympics when they have those guys on those, what do you call that race?
1: Those guys on those things. Are we talking Winter Olympics?
0: Winter Olympics, yeah. And
1: are you talking bobsled? Luge?
0: Luge.
1: Is the solo people. Bobsled is the team.
0: Okay, so it's like a bobsled coffin. The fastest team will win $2,500. Meanwhile, what organizers are calling the Spirited Award winner. We'll receive $500 for costumes. All money awarded must go to the charity of choice. Details at Crown Point Coffin with two F's, race.com.
1: Uh-huh.
0: All right, the race is Saturday, October 24th on Main Street.
1: That's funny.
0: To race 100 yards.
1: That's funny.
0: And it's at
1: 1
0: p.m.
1: It's like something you do in like Boy Scouts, you know?
0: Well, oh, yeah. Yeah,
1: you
0: like
1: build the cars.
0: The build
1: the
0: those cars.
1: Box cars and
0: yeah. Don't ask me what name that is, though. The wooden box, soapbox.
1: Yeah, soapbox.
0: Yeah. I'm slow today. I'm just like, give me another. All right, here's your catch of the day. Let's go back to 1985 with Ronnie Millsap.
3: 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Arr, matey. It's time for the Bullet Man's catch of the day.

On this day, 1985, Ronnie Millsap, number one on the country charts, Lost in the 50s tonight in the still of the night. My catch of the day. Hope you enjoyed that. Steve Harmon, your host of Country Gold. 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

0: bagging me. Neil McCoy, the Rhinestone Outfits. The city put the country back in me. Throwback Thursday.
1: All right.
0: It's Indiana 105, and if you noticed on the retro photo of this week of Throwback Thursday, it was a corn maze. And it was, wow, they say you never really made it until they make a corn maze out of you. Well, Goose Farm did in Wanata. It was the Mullet Man corn maze back in 2018. We had a good old time, didn't we? And I want to thank Carrie. Carrie approached me at the Porter County Fair that summer and says, hey, we got this great idea. We need a photo of you, sunglasses and all. And they were able to cut from the photo Indiana 105 and the Mullet Man and a corn maze. And it was a great time. My family was there. My dad was there. My mom, my relatives, my Aunt Dolly, friends of the station. Everybody was there. We had a great old time. And in the maze, there was a table that you could put a mullet wig on and have a photo, and they had games and trivia questions throughout the maze. But it was amazing. But what was really nice in being honored with this is I was the last one for the corn maze at Goose. So thank you. If they ever do it again, I would love to have that. That was a lot of fun. But that was 2018. That was the photo. Hey, thanks for all the great suggestions. Speaking of, to the north, Westville Pumpkin Festival is this weekend. Prairie Meadow Park, Highway 421 and Highway 6. It's a celebration of family fun. They're going to start out the morning with the 5K run, 5K walk. They're going to have food and craft vendors. The parade is at 10 a.m. on Saturday. And the car show has been moved to the baseball field on the south side this year. And there's also a pumpkin pie eating contest and fireworks at dusk on Saturday.

0: 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Great weather for two this weekend. Hey, I'll be right back. One more throwback before six, right here with Indiana 105.
1: Hey, it's Ryan Fox, bringing in October in style with the biggest hits and the biggest stars. Keith Urban talks moving. Tim McGraw opens up about almost giving up. Carly Pearce dishes on Kelsey Ballerini. And what is Riley Green listening to these days? 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
2: Alicia, to some of the region traffic alert, eastbound side of State Road 2, traffic is having to turn around approaching U.S. 231 between Hebron and DeMont. Looks like we have a crash there at that intersection, so you want to avoid eastbound State Road 2. And also, it looks like northbound on 231. Not sure if we're getting through that intersection there. 219-405-7743 is our hotline. Alicia Tassone with the region traffic alert.
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0: 29 years old. He's got a hit song on his hands. Zach John King, Get to Drinking. 3 minutes away from Region News Traffic Hotline. 405-7743. We have several hours of rain and then a dry weekend. Forecast details on the way. The very first number one song. Let's go back to that year.
1: 1980.
0: Alabama. Throwback Thursday in Tennessee River.

And then the far left as well. Left center lane blocked again due to a stalled semi. We do have a police vehicle on the scene. Westbound side of 8094 at Grant Street. Then things pick up, but then hit the brakes again as you approach Klein Avenue westbound and continue slow all the way across the state line. We've got eastbound delays starting around Torrance Avenue, continuing towards Kennedy, and then again slowing down right around Grant Street. Everybody looking at the backed up traffic westbound side. We've got slowdowns on the southbound side of Klein Avenue still with the ongoing road work, hitting the brakes north of the toll road down to 15th Avenue. Really jamming up as well on the outbound Bishop Ford from 130th to just south of Sibley. Still some pretty heavy traffic, US 30 westbound approaching 41 in the Schererville area. 219-405-7743 is our hotline. Only call when safe to do so. Alicia Tassone, Region News Team Traffic. For Northwest Indiana, the rain continues tonight. Could be heavy at times, lows in the upper 50s. Watch out for areas of flooding. Things will dry out in the overnight and then gradual clearing skies with some sunshine in the afternoon for Friday. Cooler, highs in the mid-60s. North northeast wind 10 to 15, gusts around 20 miles per hour. Mostly clear Friday night with a low in the mid-40s. Very nice weekend on the way. Plenty of sunshine both days. Saturday's high in the mid-60s. Sunday's high near 70 with lows in the upper 40s. That's your forecast.

0: Indiana 105 Throwback Thursday with Reba. And the year was
1: 1994.
0: Why haven't I heard from you? Thanks for all the great suggestions on Throwback Thursday. All right, so let's get through all this rain. We dry out for the upcoming weekend. Purdue Federal Credit Union is celebrating their community days in Crown Point, 113th and Broadway. Our very own Alicia will be in Crown Point Saturday from noon until 3 p.m. Yeah, stop on by, bring the kids. They're going to have face painting. They're going to serve up free Kona ice. They'll have inflatables and games and learn about new account bonuses with Purdue Federal Credit Union. And you'll be able to meet some of the basketball players from Purdue, the men's team, players like C.J. Cox and 7'4" Daniel Jacobson, as well as members of the Lake County Corn Dogs baseball team. That is noon to 3 Saturday, Purdue Federal Credit Union, 113th and Broadway in Crown Point. I am coming back with a classic from the When the Sun Goes Down. Y2K Country from Kenny Chesney, a throwback. John Party, Boots Off next, Indiana 105.
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1: 2003.
0: That's when the album When the Sun Goes Down will be grooving. There goes my life, a throwback Thursday. So Alicia and I did a food video for the Lincoln Kitchen. They're all located off of Silhavy Road. They're kind of like a food court that you would see at a mall with various menu items all in one place. The Lincoln Kitchen in Valparaiso, they serve up Mexican, Mediterranean, Indian cuisine. They serve up burgers and dogs. I have the Hawaiian pizza. Alicia had the orange chicken, sweet and sour with rice. And then we had carrot cake. Oh, my goodness. Once again, open daily from 7 a.m. till 9 p.m. The Lincoln Kitchen. There'll be the 50-50 Friday deal tomorrow morning. They carry out. 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Going to break away just a bit. Coming back with Lauren, Elena, Brooks, and Dunn from the 90s next.
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1: 1991.
0: Brand new man. It's the Mullet Man. Tomorrow night, week 7 in high school football. Wow. Crown Point Bulldogs having a great season. They remain undefeated at 6-0. The Wheeler Bearcats are 6-0. Phil Mason, head coach for the Griffith Panthers. You know, Phil and I attended high school together. Good old TF South. Panthers are 6-0. They're having a great season. North Judson remains undefeated, and Penn is still undefeated. 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Flatland Cavalry. They're a brand new band from Lubbock, Texas, and Jason Aldean next on Throwback Thursday, Indiana 105.
2: Hey, it's Ryan Fox, bringing in October in style with the biggest hits and the biggest stars. Keith Urban talks moving. Tim McGraw opens up about almost giving up. Carly Pearce dishes on Kelsey Ballerini. And what is Riley Green listening to these days? 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

0: Back. Indiana 105, they're from Lubbock, Texas, Flatland Cavalry, and Never Coming Back. Thank you for all the great suggestions on Throwback Thursday. I'll leave you with one more. Let's go back to the year
1: 2003.
0: This was a song that singer Mark Cohn recorded back in 1991. Well, here's Lone Star's version and Walking in Memphis. Have a good night, Indiana 105.